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Hello, I'm Danny DeVito, a care assistant from Market Weeto. I can't quite reach the dial, but if I could, I'd tune it to 107 FM. 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
2: A 19-year-old man has become the 14th person to die in water-related incidents during the heatwave. After getting into difficulties at Balderton Lake in Nottinghamshire on Thursday, the man was taken to hospital where he was treated until he passed away. Police are urging people to call 999 if they see someone struggling in the water. Sir Ian McKellen has launched a march against the criminalisation of LGBTQ plus people in Commonwealth countries. Same-sex relationships remain illegal in 29 Commonwealth countries, and in 6 of those countries, LGBTQ plus people face life imprisonment. Uganda and Nigeria still carry the death penalty. Sir Ian calls it an appalling situation.
3: When Britain had an empire, it introduced into countries far away from here the laws that we had in this country, including the laws against gay people. Those laws have quite rightly been repealed in this country.
2: Arsenal narrowly missed out on a first Champions League title as they were defeated by PSG. The Premier League champions got the perfect start as Kai Havertz scored an early opener, but PSG was soon level as Ousmane Dembele scored from the spot. The game went to a penalty shootout and defender Gabriel smashed his decisive spot kick over the bar. A 16-year-old has been charged with the murder of a 15-year-old boy who was stabbed after a fight broke out at a house party in northeast London. Grace McIntosh reports.
4: Officers were called to reports of a large gathering and people with machetes in Hackney on Monday evening. 15-year-old Brayan David Saldariadja was found with stab wounds and pronounced dead at the scene. Police are appealing for witnesses and mobile phone footage as investigations into the incident continue.
2: And a man from South London is set to become the first person in the world to complete 1,000 park runs. 43-year-old Darren Wood first took part in October 2004 and has regularly participated in the free weekly event ever since. That's the latest. From Radio News Hub, I'm Johnny Holmes.
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2: Arsenal narrowly missed out on a first Champions League title as they slipped to an agonising defeat to PSG on penalties. The Premier League champions got the perfect start as Kai Havertz scored an early opener, but PSG was soon level as Ousmane Dembele scored from the spot. In the end, the two sides could only be separated by a dreaded penalty shootout, and defender Gabriel smashed his decisive spot kick over the bar. A new AI partnership with France could benefit millions of women. Researchers based in the UK will use AI to study under-researched conditions and emerging viruses. Emma Cox, CEO of Endometriosis UK, says there is a need for women's suffering to be heard.
3: One of the real issues is the symptoms just not being recognised or not being believed. And so if somebody, we do know that unfortunately a lot of people have to go and see healthcare practitioners multiple times before anybody takes them seriously. Some people even get told that the symptoms like painful periods and chronic pain are in their head.
2: It has emerged that palace officials knew about Andrew Windsor sharing confidential information. A Thames Valley police investigation found that in 2020, a senior officer in the royal household was given an archive of over 30,000 emails detailing the former prince's controversial financial dealings. Sir Ian McKellen has launched a march against the criminalisation of LGBTQ plus people in Commonwealth countries. The actor joined protesters in central London to highlight laws in 29 Commonwealth countries where same-sex relationships remain illegal. In six of those countries, LGBTQ plus people face life imprisonment, while Uganda and Nigeria still carry the death penalty. And Scotland have been in friendly action with a 4-1 win against Curaçao. Despite the result, manager Steve Clarke says Curaçao were the better team.
4: I think the scoreline is a poor reflection on Curaçao. Thought they were good in the game. 11v11, they were the better team.
2: That's the latest. From Radio News Hub, I'm Johnny Holmes.
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1: Arsenal narrowly missed out on a first Champions League title as they slipped to an agonising defeat to PSG on penalties. The Premier League champions got the perfect start as Kai Havertz scored an early opener, but PSG was soon level as Ousmane Dembele scored from the spot. In the end, the two sides could only be separated by a dreaded penalty shootout, and defender Gabriel smashed his decisive spot kick over the bar. A new AI partnership with France could benefit millions of women. Researchers based in the UK will use AI to study under-researched conditions and emerging viruses. Emma Cox, CEO of Endometriosis UK, says there is a need for women's suffering to be heard.
2: One of the real issues is the symptoms just not being recognised or not being believed. And so if somebody, we do know that unfortunately a lot of people have to go and see healthcare practitioners multiple times before anybody takes them seriously. Some people even get told that the symptoms like painful periods and chronic pain are in their head.
1: It has emerged that palace officials knew about Andrew Windsor sharing confidential information. A Thames Valley Police investigation found that in 2020, a senior officer in the royal household was given an archive of over 30,000 emails detailing the former prince's controversial financial dealings. Sir Ian McKellen has launched a march against the criminalisation of LGBTQ plus people in Commonwealth countries. The actor joined protesters in central London to highlight laws in 29 Commonwealth countries where same-sex relationships remain illegal. In six of those countries, LGBTQ plus people face life imprisonment, while Uganda and Nigeria still carry the death penalty. And Scotland have been in friendly action with a 4-1 win against Curaçao. Despite the result, manager Steve Clarke says Curaçao were the better team.
3: I think the scoreline's a poor reflection on Curaçao. I thought they were good in the game. 11v11, they were the better team.
1: That's the latest. From Radio News Hub, I'm Johnny Holmes.
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0: A 19-year-old man has become the 14th person to die in water-related incidents during the heatwave. After getting into difficulties at Balderton Lake in Nottinghamshire on Thursday, the man was taken to hospital where he was treated until he passed away. Police are urging people to call 999 if they see someone struggling in the water. Sir Ian McKellen has launched a march against the criminalisation of LGBTQ plus people in Commonwealth countries. Same-sex relationships remain illegal in 29 Commonwealth countries, and in 6 of those countries, LGBTQ plus people face life imprisonment. Uganda and Nigeria still carry the death penalty. Sir Ian calls it an appalling situation.
1: When Britain had an empire, it introduced into countries far away from here the laws that we had in this country, including the laws against gay people. Those laws have quite rightly been repealed in this country.
0: Arsenal narrowly missed out on a first Champions League title as they were defeated by PSG. The Premier League champions got the perfect start as Kai Havertz scored an early opener, but PSG was soon level as Ousmane Dembele scored from the spot. The game went to a penalty shootout and defender Gabriel smashed his decisive spot kick over the bar. A 16-year-old has been charged with the murder of a 15-year-old boy who was stabbed after a fight broke out at a house party in northeast London. Grace McIntosh reports.
2: Officers were called to reports of a large gathering and people with machetes in Hackney on Monday evening. 15-year-old Brayan David Saldariadja was found with stab wounds and pronounced dead at the scene. Police are appealing for witnesses and mobile phone footage as investigations into the incident continue.
0: And a man from South London is set to become the first person in the world to complete 1,000 park runs. 43-year-old Darren Wood first took part in October 2004 and has regularly participated in the free weekly event ever since. That's the latest. From Radio News Hub, I'm Johnny Holmes.
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1: Seconds left in the game. Think Cloud have the ball in their own half. Surging run forward, beats one opponent with ease, leaves another in its vapour trails. See ya. Lays the ball off to the left, gets it back into the box. Oh, pick that one out. Think Cloud have won again. 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
1: The UK's largest train operator is now owned by the public. The Transport Secretary, Heidi Alexander, says the nationalisation of Govia Thames Link Railway is a defining moment in the reform of our train system. GTR services carry more passengers than any other operator in the UK, accounting for one in every six train journeys in Britain. Arsenal have narrowly missed out on a first Champions League title as they slipped to an agonising defeat to PSG on penalties. The Premier League champions got the perfect start as Kai Havertz opened the scoring early, but PSG levelled when Ousmane Dembele scored from the spot. In the end, the two sides could only be separated by penalties, and it was Gunners defender Gabriel who smashed the decisive spot kick over the bar, leaving his boss Mikel Arteta in no doubt as to what he was feeling.
2: Pain, that's it. When you are so close in the competition and you are a few penalty kickouts away from winning the biggest football club competition, that's the way we should feel.
1: We'll see fresher weather conditions today as the recent heat gives way to cooler temperatures and the odd rain shower. The Met Office says this weekend marks the end of the sweltering heat wave that's baked the nation for much of the week. After thermometers topped out at a record-breaking 35 Celsius in the southeast, today's temperature is much closer to the average for this time of year. The Foreign Secretary will travel to China and India this week as the UK seeks to strengthen relations with both countries. Yvette Cooper will meet Chinese Vice President Han Cheng and Foreign Minister Wang Yi in Beijing on Tuesday before travelling to Delhi to meet her Indian counterpart. And a tiny species of bird saw record numbers last year after coming back from the brink of extinction. Dartford warblers are currently on the amber list for conservation concern after a cold winter in the 60s saw their population plummet. But more than 264 pairs were counted on nature reserves last year. Peter Robinson is from the RSPB.
3: If you put enough resources, enough will, enough science and support from the public into nature conservation, then you can kind of really turn around the fortunes of our wildlife.
1: That's the latest from Radio News Hub. I'm John Collins.
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I'm a welder from Orchard Park. 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
1: The UK's largest train operator is now owned by the public. Liz Whittaker has more.
2: Govia Thameslink Railway Services carry more passengers than any other operator in the UK, accounting for one in six train journeys in Britain. Its four brands, Southern, Thameslink, Great Northern and Gatwick Express, cover large swathes of southeast England and beyond. Transport Secretary Heidi Alexander says its nationalisation is a defining moment in the reform of our railways.
1: Parents overwhelmingly back Australian-style restrictions on social media for children. That from the Technology Secretary as ministers consider a ban on social media for under-16s after more than 80,000 people responded to a consultation on whether to introduce restrictions. One option is banning children under 16 from having social media at all. Other proposals include app curfews and limits on more addictive features. The Metropolitan Police has carried out an internal investigation into five of its royalty and specialist protection officers after reported allegations of misogynistic behaviour. According to The Sun, a female member of staff at Kensington Palace raised an official complaint over a string of inappropriate comments between August 2023 and September 2024. Arsenal have missed out on a Premier League and Champions League double after losing on penalties to reigning European champions PSG. Gunners boss Mikel Arteta says they were a touch unlucky.
3: The same progression that we had in the last few years, we're going to have to do that over again, and the level is increasing. We had an incredible competition. We haven't lost a single match, but the reality is that when something had to go our way, those margins didn't go for us.
1: A tiny species of bird is making its comeback in the UK after being on the brink of extinction. The total number of Dartford warblers in 2025 was the highest ever recorded. Peter Robinson is a spokesperson for the RSPB.
4: I think it's uplifting, a sort of positive and hopeful story in conservation. And more generally in the world at the moment, don't we need stories of hope?
1: That's the latest from Radio News Hub. I'm John Collins.
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1: 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Liz Whittaker has more.
2: Govia Thameslink Railway Services carry more passengers than any other operator in the UK, accounting for one in six train journeys in Britain. Its four brands, Southern, Thameslink, Great Northern and Gatwick Express, cover large swathes of southeast England and beyond. Transport Secretary Heidi Alexander says its nationalisation is a defining moment in the reform of our railways.
1: Parents overwhelmingly back Australian-style restrictions on social media for children. That from the Technology Secretary as ministers consider a ban on social media for under-16s after more than 80,000 people responded to a consultation on whether to introduce restrictions. One option is banning children under 16 from having social media at all. Other proposals include app curfews and limits on more addictive features. The Metropolitan Police has carried out an internal investigation into five of its royalty and specialist protection officers after reported allegations of misogynistic behaviour. According to The Sun, a female member of staff at Kensington Palace raised an official complaint over a string of inappropriate comments between August 2023 and September 2024. Arsenal have missed out on a Premier League and Champions League double after losing on penalties to reigning European champions PSG. Gunners boss Mikel Arteta says they were a touch unlucky.
3: The same progression that we had in the last few years, we're going to have to do that over again, and the level is increasing. We had an incredible competition. We haven't lost a single match, but the reality is that when something had to go our way, those margins didn't go for us.
1: A tiny species of bird is making its comeback in the UK after being on the brink of extinction. The total number of Dartford warblers in 2025 was the highest ever recorded. Peter Robinson is a spokesperson for the RSPB.
4: I think it's uplifting, a sort of positive and hopeful story in conservation. And more generally in the world at the moment, don't we need stories of hope?
1: That's the latest from Radio News Hub. I'm John Collins.
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9: Hello, welcome to this week's Soul Vaults. I'm David Southway. Ahead of us, 2 hours of the best music from the soul genre. That's all posture B, isn't it? 2 hours ahead for Northern Soul, Motown, and the classic soul as well. Starting us off.

Oh, that's a funky way to start the show today, isn't it? Johnny Taylor opening up Soul Vaults for today, and this disco lady. Well, it was Johnny Harrison Taylor, who performed as a gospel singer as a youngster, and then when he turned into adulthood, he had one release, Somewhere to Lay My Head. That was in 1955 as part of the gospel group Highway QCs, which had been founded by a young Sam Cooke. The Johnny's voice at the time was deemed as close to that of Sam Cooke that he was hired to take Sam's place in the legendary Soul Stirrers in 1957. It was to follow when Sam establishes independent SAR Records. Johnny Taylor signed on as one of the label's first acts and recorded Rome Wasn't Built in a Day in 1962. Unusual title, but a song that sounded very similar to Sam's Chain Gang. And that was in 1966, after the demise of SAR Records, Johnny signed to Stax, where he was dubbed the Philosopher of Soul. And he recorded the label's house band, which included at the time Booker T and the MGs. His best known hit was, of course, Who's Making Love, which became a global hit for him, selling over 1 million copies and for which he was awarded a gold disc. In 1970, during his tenure at Stax, he had over a dozen chart successes. And after Stax folded in 1975, he switched to Columbia Records, where our track today came from. So not what was deemed as a good soul label, but he turned it into a soul funk label. It became his biggest hit and was to become the first certified platinum single, which sold 2 million copies. His final song was Soul Heaven. Now, this is an unusual song. It's a song that he dreamed of being at a concert featuring deceased African-American music icons from Louis Armstrong to Otis Redding, ZZ Hill, and Notorious B.I.G., among others. A terrific track, but it's a bit long. So I thought we might put it into our long hour. So how do you think about that? Do you think that'd be a good idea? You'd have to listen to it, though. But and then our long hour, oddly enough, is coming in our second hour today. So if you don't know what the long hour is, it's how we can squeeze more music into an hour than you can normally. So all the tracks are long tracks. That's coming up hour two today. Song two, though, Stevie Wonder and All I Do.

Now, here's the oddity of that. That's the original artist, but not the original version. He wrote that song in 1966 for Tammy Terrell, and her version lasted 3 minutes, but Stevie's version we just played you there lasted over 5 minutes. But he didn't release that until 1980, when it came out on his Hotter Than July album. And I'm not sure, they're both superb versions. Tammy Terrell's has got a little bit more feeling, I think, than Stevie's. But hers was come out in 1966, and who can knock the songs that Stevie Wonder wrote? He sold over 100 million records worldwide, which we told you about before. It is Soul Vault. I'm David Southwaite. Good to have you with us today. 2 hours ahead of us with some Northern Soul, Motown, Classic Soul. And in this hour, we've got our unsung soul hero. And this week, it's two guys, James and Bobby Purify. And a good story for those coming later on in this hour as well, okay? And, of course, we'll take your request, dedicate, take anything you want to give us, we'll take it. You know, money as well, of course. soulvaults@gmail.com, or you'll find us all over the station's website and social media. This is a terrific track. In fact, all our tracks are terrific, but I love this one.

Tommy Hunt, loving on the loop and inside. To give him his correct name, Charles James Hunt. And coincidentally, born the same day as me, June the 18th. But he's a little older than me. He's from Pittsburgh, Pennsylvania, and I'm not. And he's also a 2001 Rock and Roll Hall of Fame inductee as a member of the R&B group The Flamingos. Dear old Tommy had a pretty tough upbringing, which sent him to reform school until he was 10. Later, when he left the United States Air Force, Tommy actually went AWOL in order to be with his mother, who was dying. He served in time in prison for deserting on that case, and after his release, returned to Chicago and formed a group called the Five Echoes. While performing in a club, he was approached by Zeke Carey of the Flamingos, who invited him to take Zeke's place, as he had recently been drafted. Tommy was to join and stay on when Zeke returned. He was to leave the Flamingos after differences in music policy, and he had mixed fortune in the solo singles market, but his was the first version of Burt Bacharach and Hal David's I Just Don't Know What to Do with Myself. That's a terrific song, wasn't it? Which Tommy had as a B-side. It's believed that Burt Bacharach played Tommy's version to Dusty Springfield in the hope that she'd record it. She was moved to tears by his performance and thought he sang it superbly. And that he certainly does. Tommy was to become a regular performing at the Apollo in New York alongside artists as Jackie Wilson, Marvin Gaye, Ray Charles, Diana Ross, all of those big artists. He did make many appearances on the Northern Soul Conventions and concerts in the UK, and in 82 saw Tommy win the Male Vocalist of the Year, presented by Club Mirror in the UK. So that's the way we do it here on Soul Vox. We play you the songs and give you the stories behind the songs and the artists, okay? Here's a good one. Sly and the Family Stone now. Thank you for letting me be myself again.

Sly and the Family Stone, and it's an unusual title, isn't it? Because it's thank you for letting me be mice elf again. That's the truth. That's the way it's written. I can only read it out as it is. Sylvester Stewart, to give him his real name. He formed the band in 1966 and pivotal in the development of funk, soul, rock and psychedelic music. And that still sounds as fresh today as it did when it came out back in the 70s. He moved the band in the 1970s into the less commercial funk sound. And by 1975, the drug problems and interpersonal clashes led to the group's dissolution. Now, the group were in the main his family, so family members on that basis. But he did have some major drug problems, and he forced into retirement in 1987. In the year before the band was formed, though, Sylvester had become Sly Stone and a disc jockey for San Francisco R&B radio station, KSOL. But even on that station, he was also inspirational in bringing the Beatles music to the wider audience and the Rolling Stones music to a wider audience in America at the time. And we talked about this before. He was bankrupt at one stage, had no money, and was actually living in the in a car until about a couple of years ago when a court case came up and he got his money back. So a great artist, and he did some fantastic music over the years. It is Soul Vaults. I'm David Southway as we move on with a bit of Northern Soul for you now. Oh, we've got a few of these. Sydney Barnes now. And he's a guy who's standing on solid ground.

That's got to be a kitchen sink production, hasn't it, really? Everything thrown in to make that one work, and it does as well. Sydney Barnes on Soul Vaults and standing on solid ground when he was a staff writer with Motown during their time with the New York office, and credits on albums with George Clinton, the Jackson 5, and the Supremes. In fact, Sydney has appeared on over 150 albums, and he got involved with Marvin Gaye and Peaches and Herb as well. It's Soul Vaults. I'm David Southway. Coming up next, Clarence Reed. I'm your man.

Clarence Henry Reid, also known by his stage name Blowfly, which was later after that, of course. He released music under both names during the 60s and 70s. He wrote for and produced artists including Betty Wright, Sam and Dave, Gwen McRae, Jimmy Bohorn, Bobby Bird, and Casey and the Sunshine Band. Track with that Casey coming up in just a second. During this period, he was also a recording artist. One of his earliest solo songs was Nobody But You, Babe. Really, if you listen to that, that's a James Brown-style track, and I think you can get the feeling of that from that song, which is I'm Your Mess Man. He created the artist Blowfly to protect his career as a songwriter and continued to perform in bizarre costumes as the Blowfly character and continued to record sexually explicit albums throughout the 1970s and 80s, whilst keeping Clarence Reid as the clean-up front musician. In fact, Blowfly's style earned Clarence a lot of legal trouble over the years. He was sued by songwriter Stanley Adams, who was the ASCAP president at the time. That's the top of the music recording industry at the time, for spoofing the song What a Difference a Day Made as What a Difference a Lay Made. Could never, ever play that. But a must listen, if only to say, my goodness, how did he get away with that? So have a listen to that, if you like. It's Blowfly. Oh, that wasn't Blowfly. That was Clarence Reid. It all gets very confusing, doesn't it? Especially when you get to my age, you know, I can tell you. And here's another great northern for you now. Moses Dillard and the Majestic Showman. I'll Pay the Price. I may well have just done telling you about Blowfly and his song of What a Difference. Who knows?

Moses Dillard there and the majestic showman, our favourite Price. While Moses had a career in music spanning for more than 20 years, he led his own bands, of which one of them was that. And as a guitarist, he put together a touring band of his own, the Dynamic Showman, which changed from the Majestic Showman, which we've just played you there. Before he was 20, and later teamed up with James Moore in a duo called Moses and Joshua Dillard. We have featured their songs here on Soul Vault, recording many songs over the years for Papa Don Schroeder's Productions. Now, Papa Don was one of the legendary producers at the time, and sadly he met his maker just within the last 6 months, actually, there. So whilst there, as I say, he worked with Moses worked with James and Bonnie Purify during the tail end of their history, and also Oscar Tony Jr. He was to set up other groups, one of which was Tex Town Display. Remember those? Including Peebo Bryson. He also had success in the 70s with the Constellation Orchestra. So he really was a good showman, which is why I think his bands were all originally entitled Showman in one way or another. It is Soul Vaults. I'm David Southway. Really pleased to have you with us here today. If you would like to nominate somebody in the show, you can do that by getting in touch with us. You'll find us all over the station's website and social media. Contact us through there. Or you can email the studio direct at soulvaults@gmail.com. soulvaults@gmail.com. Whether it's just a song, or you want to say hi to somebody, or whether it is a featured artist. In this hour, we've got those artists we were talking about there. James and Bobby Purify, they are unsung soul heroes. They're coming later this hour. It's all linked together, you know. Don't just throw it together. I talked about KC just a little bit earlier. Well, this is Terry DeSaria. Remember this one? Her song called Yes, I'm Ready. Playing along with KC right now.

That's one of those songs that would be called a slow jam, wouldn't it? Right? Oh, I know some stuff in it. Terry DeSario in KC. Yes, I'm really beautiful. Well, Terry was a vocalist who played recorder and harp with a medieval and Renaissance music group, the Early Music Consort, in the 1970s. After marrying and forming a jazz group with her husband, she said one night a long-haired man walked into the club where she was performing, claiming to be the producer of the Bee Gees. And it actually turned out that he was. Barry Gibb heard her demo of the original music and was so inspired by her vocals that he wrote a song for her called Ain't Nothing Gonna Keep Me From You. A good 70s disco song that has the Bee Gees on the backing. She's probably better known, though, for the song that we played there, which was a collaboration with Wayne Casey of Casey and the Sunshine Band and their version of that Barbara Mason song. And I think they did it justice. Came from 1980. She did record a lot of other singles, but they didn't do any good for her whatsoever, you know? So we have that as a memory, and a good memory it is as well. It is Soul Votes. I'm David Southway, and we've got, after this one, unsung soul heroes right now, though. David Ruffin, My Whole World Ended the Moment You Left Me.

a lost Motown for you, David Ruffin. My Whole World Ended the Moment You Left Me. And of course, David was the lead vocal at the Temptations on My Girl and Ain't Too Proud to Beg. And that was the solo debut single from him there we just played. Came out in 1969, written by Harvey Fuqua, Johnny Bristol, and a couple of other people in the Motown stable. So you know it was going to be good. It was originally going to be headed up to the Temptations, and David would have been singing it with the Temptations. But at that time, he had just been dismissed from the Temptations in June 1968 for what had been repeatedly deemed increasingly unprofessional behaviour. Say it was originally given to, was going to be given to the Temptations, but when he left, they gave it to him and he recorded it. And of course, it became one of those big songs for him, although we're classing it as a lost Motown song. It was recovered by the Shylights on their 1969 album, debut album, Give It Away, and by the Spinners on their 70 album, which was called Second Time Around. There was also a track from Kiki D, and we tend to forget that Kiki D did sing with Motown for a while, and I think historically, we have played a couple of songs for her. Certainly has your Northern Soul song, and I think we played a Motown song as well in the past here on Soul Vaults. If you want to hear it again, then let me know. It's David Southway with soulvaults@gmail.com. How about our unsung soul heroes today? Two great songs from, oh, I love these guys. James and Bobby Purify, Let Love Come Between Us, followed by Morning Glory.

James and Bobby Purify, the vocal duo, and his that was James Lee Purify and his cousin Robert Lee Dickey, formed in 1965. Robert and Bobby had previously worked as a guitarist. The duo was signed by Popper Dan Schroeder, spoke about that just earlier this hour, to Bell Records in 1966. You know, that Papa Don, he was phenomenal producer. With Bobby taking his cousin's surname as a stage name, although I'm Your Puppet was their biggest UK European hit, they had several further successes, including Shake a Tail Feather, originally by the Five Dutones. Now, their version always makes my hair on my neck stand up. Now, I was trying to shoehorn that into the show today, but I couldn't manage it because it didn't really fit. So I have put that in for next week. If you've not heard the Five Dutones version of that Shake a Tail Feather, it'll be here next week on Soul Vox. And the song we've just played today. They continued to record and tour together until 1971, when Bobby retired from music business for health reasons and returned to his normal old day job as a city maintenance supervisor in Tallahassee, as well as singing and playing the guitar with his church and a member of the Bethlehem Male Singers. Good to him, eh? I've got a version of this song that I'll talk about afterwards. But Jim Diamond, I'll tell you about that. James and Bobby Purify, our unsung soul heroes. Track 2, and they're more.

such a good song, isn't it? Morning Glory, James and Bobby Purifier, unsung soul heroes today. Well, as I told you about going back to the Bethlehem Mail singers, James Purifier then worked as a solo singer until 1974 when producer Dan Penn introduced him to Ben Moore, who had previously worked with Otis Redding, James Brown, etc. He adopted the stage name Bobby Purifier, and the duo toured again until the 1980s. They re-recorded I'm Your Puppet, which then became a number 12 hit in the UK in 1976, and they brought out an album, The Purifier Brothers, in 1998. Ben Moore went blind for severe glaucoma and dropped out of the music industry. With the encouragement of Ray Charles, he returned to performing and recording under the name Bobby Purifier. He released an album, Better to Have It, and later joined the gospel band Blind Boys of Alabama. So, still there. When it's in your blood, it has to stay there, doesn't it, really? I spoke about Jim Diamond, who does a version of that with the City of Soul Orchestra. Now, you have to find that. I think the best way to find it is on YouTube, really, because I don't think it ever came out as a single. Find it on YouTube. Jim Diamond, Morning Glory, and you will be blown away. I guarantee you. It's such a great version of that song, and it doesn't do it any harm. In fact, it does a lot of justice to that version there. Soul Vaults is how we do it here every week at this time. If you want to join us? I'm glad you have today. Make sure you do it again next week. Jimmy Helms now. When you

Oh, what a voice that guy's got. Jimmy Helms putting it down to The Way I Feel About You. Now, look, here, Jimmy Helms used to go out with a lady called Gloria Taylor. Who is she? Well, find out next week in next week's show, okay? But she also did the vocal version of the song we're ending up with this hour, okay? El Kent, you've got to pay the price. So that gives you a clue, right? So look, that's hour one, and we'll be back with hour two. And it's, don't forget, it's our long hours. Every song, just over the 5 minutes at minimum. Don't you go anywhere.

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2: The UK's largest train operator is now owned by the public. Liz Whittaker has more.
3: Govia Thameslink Railway Services carry more passengers than any other operator in the UK. Its four brands, Southern, Thameslink, Great Northern and Gatwick Express, cover large swathes of South East England and beyond. Transport Secretary Heidi Alexander says its nationalisation is a defining moment in the reform of our railways.
2: Parents overwhelmingly back Australian-style restrictions on social media for children. That from the Technology Secretary as ministers consider a ban on social media for under-16s after more than 80,000 people responded to a consultation on whether to introduce restrictions. One option is banning children under 16 from having social media accounts. Other proposals include app curfews and limits on more addictive features. The Metropolitan Police has carried out an internal investigation into five of its royalty and specialist protection officers after reports of allegations of misogynistic behaviour. According to The Sun, a female member of staff at Kensington Palace raised an official complaint over a string of inappropriate comments between 2023 and 2024. Arsenal have missed out on a Premier League and Champions League double after losing on penalties to reigning European champions Paris Saint-Germain. Gunners boss Mikel Arteta says they were a touch unlucky.
4: We had an incredible competition. We haven't lost a single match. But the reality is that when something had to go our way, those matches didn't go for us.
2: And a tiny species of bird saw record numbers last year after coming back from the brink of extinction. Dartford warblers are currently on the amber list for conservation concern after a cold winter back in the 60s saw their population plummet. But more than 264 pairs were counted on nature reserves last year. Peter Robinson is a spokesperson for the RSPB.
5: If you put enough resources, enough will, enough science into nature conservation, then you can kind of really turn around the fortunes of our wildlife.
2: That's the latest from Radio News Hub. I'm John Collins.
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8: Hey, welcome back. It's hour two of Soul Vaults. As I said, we're going to cram more into an hour than we normally can. We're going to make it a long hour for you today. So all the songs, more than 5 minutes, give or take a couple of seconds. Number one away, Harry Lucas from 1982, and Show Me Where You're Coming From.

And with us on Soulbox, thank you for taking the time to find us today, and I do hope you're enjoying it. So occasionally we play you a long hour where we play long songs, and it's one of those shows for you today, so I hope you like some of this. And of course we can't go back to many of the 60s songs because they didn't do them long, so we're sort of 70s and 80s way of looking at it, and a bit of funk as well. Starting us off, Carrie Lucas in 76, she signed to Soul Train Records, making 6 albums within over 7 years. So good standard songs for her. She had 2 or 3 big hits in globally, but in the UK, really. I Gotta Keep Dancing, Gotta Get Away From Your Love, as well as the one we just played for you today, Show Me Where You're Coming From, which was written by a lady called Sheila E., a lady who really has got so much to do with some of the old funk disco stuff that we play about in the 70s and early 80s, which is where that came from. And she was a percussionist as well as a singer as well. And she was also a lady, Sheila E., I'm talking about now, not Carrie. She was also a lady who Prince once said to her, I will marry you one day. And he apparently was in competition with one of his band because they were just blown away by her. She did join his band at one stage. And she also featured in a band from George Duke. Remember George Duke? If you do, we got his song coming up in a few minutes' time here.

got to have a long hour without putting that in, could be really, I guess. Marvin Gaye. Oh, yeah. From his album of 1973, Let's Get It On. That's the song. What a song that was. Co-written with his producer, Ed Townsend, it was originally, well, seen as then as being a sexual liberation song by Marvin, but originally conceived by Ed Townsend, who had been released from a rehab facility for alcoholism. It was written with a religious theme, and Marvin decided to change some of the words around and make it a political song, which really angered producer Ed Townsend, who protested it wasn't a political song, but dedicated to love and sex. That's what he said. So they reworded it again and did it. Now, there's also another story of this one. At the time of the recording of the song, Marvin had befriended the family of jazz guitarist Slim Gellard and become smitten with his 17-year-old daughter, Janice Hunter. A widely reported story at the time has said that Janice was in the studio when Marvin recorded the song at the recording booth, and they were said to be smitten with each other. And within months, they began dating. And then Janice would become his Marvin's live-in lover by 1974, and their relationship would produce two children and a 1977 marriage. Join me with me. Ah, now. His Soul Vaults, I'm David Southey. Thank you for taking the time to find us. It's where we not only play you those songs, but we give you the stories behind the songs and the artists. Talked about Sheila E. just now and her relationship with the band George Duke. Well, here's the song.

Wow, it's good to hear that again, isn't it? George M. Duke, keyboardist, composer, singer, songwriter and record producer, working with numerous artists as an arranger, musical director, writer and co-writer, record producer and even a professor of music. What a talented person he was. He was known primarily for his 30-odd solo albums that he did, as well as those collaborations with other musicians, particularly, here's the odd one, Frank Zappa. Now, the reason he was involved with Frank Zappa, he recorded his first album in 1966. His second album was with French jazz violinist, played the violin, Jean-Luc Ponty. It's easier for me to say that. After Frank Zappa heard him play, he invited him to join the band. And so George spent 2 years as a member of Frank's The Mothers of Invention. And in 1975, George was one of the first artists to fuse jazz with pop, funk and soul. And during the 80s, his career moved to a second phase as he spent much of his time as a record producer, producing so many big stars, Anita Baker, Gladys Knight, Melissa Manchester, Barry Manilow, Smokey Robinson. He also worked as a musical director for Nelson Mandela tribute concert at Wembley Stadium way back in 1988. That's why we played him in Soul Vaults today, and we spoke about him with Sheila E. before. Talking about people we've spoken about, how about this from the first hour? Spoke about Johnny Taylor and his last song that he made, which was a tribute to everybody that had gone to heaven in the musical world. Play a bit of it now. It's called Soul Heaven.

If you've not heard that before, I hope you like it. It's Johnny Taylor. Just played you a bit of that song. It goes on and on and on and on. And reliving all of those artists that have gone to heaven. And when he talked about King Curtis and his Soul Serenade, that is a track that we should play in weeks to come here on Soul Vox. That's Johnny Taylor. I talked about it in the first hour. I thought we'd play it for you now as well. So there we are. As we move on then, and upwards being the right word, because we're going upside down. It's a long version from Diana Ross now.

who was going to be called Diane, of course. Yeah, said about that a few weeks ago. Now, that's a song that was written by Chic members Nile Rodgers and Bernard Edwards and did so well for her on Motown in 1980 as the lead single from a 10th studio album, Diana. It was a big hit internationally, topping the singles charts Sweden, Italy, Norway, Switzerland, and reached number 5 in Canada. Also rose to number 2 in the UK singles charts, making her the highest chart entry that she had had since 1971, and deservedly so as well. I remember this article from Nile Rodgers at the time. He said that he'd interviewed her for several days as she was the first big star they had ever worked with, and they took it very seriously. This was the first time in her life, though, this is what she said, somebody had cared about who she was, what she was. Everyone previously had treated her as a machine. They got her in and said, sing this. We took a more personal approach, and it certainly showed on that. It is Soul Vaults. I'm David Southway. Good to have you with us today. It's our long hour where we're playing songs of 5 minutes plus, so I hope you're enjoying those. How about a bit of a Philadelphia soul from Womack in Womack?

Oh my goodness. So good to hear that again. 6 minutes of Womack and Womack. Love War. Well, there, of course, with the singing and songwriting partnership of Linda and her husband, Cecil Womack. And Cecil originally recorded with his older brothers, Bobby, Friendly and Curtis. And after Sam Cooke, they changed their name to the Valentinos. And in 1961, began to sing and record. They toured with James Brown and scored another crossover hit with It's All Over Now. Yeah, I love that song so much, and I never think that we should play that, but we should. We should give that a spin here on Soul Vaults in weeks to come here. Of course, that was covered by the Rolling Stones in 1964. In the 60s, though, Cecil Womack worked primarily as a songwriter and producer. His first met Linda, who was Sam Cooke's daughter, when he was 13 and she was 8. That's how long they went back. Although Linda and Cecil were close, particularly after her father's death, it was in 1964 he married singer Mary Wells in 67 and wrote material for her. Together they had 3 children and he managed her career until they broke up in 1977. Linda Cooke also worked as a songwriter. Bobby Womack was her stepfather. I'm asking questions after this, having married Sam Cooke's widow, Barbara. I think we'll leave it there because we'll all get a bit more confused. It's just to say that they had a great time together. Made some great stuff as well, didn't they? As we continue on Soul Vaults, where we're playing you the long hour this week. Oh, this is another good one. Lots of good old soul, funk, disco tracks. This is First Choice now.

0: We tend to forget that they were really disco people at the heart. We remember them as sort of pop artists. First choice. Well, their second release that they had at Arden, Extremely Dangerous, became an R&B top 11 hit in early 1973, making the UK top 20. Next followed by Smarty Pants. You know what I mean? They were sort of poppy things, weren't they? And became the group's biggest UK single, reaching number 9. Our track today, though, A Love Thang, came at the height of the disco period in 1979. They did a single version. That was the long disco version. Of course, we used to get them in 12-inch versions, didn't we? That was the size that they came in. And it featured the Cell Soul Orchestra. And, of course, Cell Soul Orchestra were remnants of MFSB. So that's why it's got that really good soulful beat to it. And in 2014, they performed a reunion concert. That's a few years ago. But I can tell you, when I last checked, they were still doing some work. Now, that makes that beggars belief, really, doesn't it? Imagine them doing that live, can you? 6 minutes. Can you imagine jumping around for that for 6 minutes? It is Soul Vault. It's our long hour. We occasionally play these long hours, which are songs that are over 5 minutes long. And we do that for one whole hour. We've still got a few more to come in this hour. And I hope there's a couple in there that you'll be going, blimey, I've forgotten that even existed. Maybe this is one of them.
1: Uno, dos. Uno, dos, tres, cuatro.

Oh dear, Gil Scott-Heron and the Bottle, and my goodness, what a backstory there is to this artist, Saul Gill there, soul and jazz poet, musician and author. His own term for himself was a bluesologist, which he defined as a scientist who was concerned with the origin of the blues. He was to receive a posthumous Grammy Lifetime Achievement Award in 2012. His mother, Bobby Scott, was an opera singer who performed with the New York Oratorio Society. Listen to his father, though. His father was Gil Heron, nicknamed the Black Arrow, as a Jamaican soccer player in the 1950s, who became the first black man to play for Celtic Football Club in Glasgow. Well done to him. Gil began his recording career in 1970, and he was to release many albums over the years, all respective, and the track today that we played, The Bottle, was his only single release from 1974. He said he wrote the song as in words as a social commentary on alcohol abuse with a Caribbean beat. He wrote it after seeing men line up every day in front of a liquor store called the Log Pack Cabin, bringing back their empty bottles to get a discount on their next purchase. He said that he discovered one of them was an ex-doctor, and there was also an air traffic controller who had been in the military, and one day he'd sent two jets crashing into a mountain. He said he left their work that day and never went back. In years later, 2001, he was sentenced to 1 of 3 years imprisonment in New York State Prison for possession of cocaine. He was released on parole in 2003. The same year, he was arrested for possession of a crack pipe during the editing of a film. And he sent another 6-month sentence. So what a backstory for that guy. We could probably play some of his stuff from the albums and talk about some of the books he wrote as well. Forever and ever, I guess. Another one now, Al Johnson and Gene Kahn on The Long Show. I'm back for more. It's Soul Vaults. I'm David Southwaite. Nice you joined us today. Hope you're enjoying the long hour that we've got in store for you today.

Soul Vaults with David Southway playing Al Johnson and Gene Carr. Yeah. Oh, that's good, isn't it? Makes you feel good. Well, Al was a writer, really, and a songwriter and successful producer for Norman Connors and Denise Williams, amongst two of the others. Our chat today had Norman Connors playing on it, and also became a hit for Lulu and Bobby Womack over the years as well. Now, Gene Carr, who we just played there, had a 5-octave vocal range. My goodness. We played some of those artists in the past. Hey, that's about it today. Hope you enjoyed the last 2 hours. This hour, the long hour. Love doing the long hour for you. If you want me to do it again, then by all means get in touch. It's soulvaults@gmail.com. You can contact me via the station's website and social media. You'll find us there. Just look very carefully. Okay? So we're doing again the same time next week for 2 hours of Soul Vaults. I'm David Southway. Look forward to seeing you then. Have a great, safe week. Bye-bye.

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2: The public is now back in control of the UK's largest train operator, as Liz Whittaker reports.
3: One in every six train journeys in the UK happens on a Govia Thameslink railway service. It runs Southern Thameslink, Great Northern and Gatwick Express routes across southeast England and further afield. They'll now sit under the government's newly formed Great British Railways, which Transport Secretary Heidi Alexander says will put passengers first, fix what's broken and deliver a railway people can rely on.
2: Now, whether you've loved the heat or struggled with the sweaty nights, the heat wave looks like it's over. Temperatures are back down to normal levels for this time of year, and there could even be some rain today. It's after thermometers hit 35 degrees Celsius in the southeast earlier this week. Arsenal have narrowly missed out on a first Champions League title as they slipped to an agonising defeat to PSG on penalties. The Premier League champions got the perfect start with an early opener, but PSG levelled to take the game into extra time. England midfielder Declan Rice says the result is a huge disappointment.
4: To not win it tonight for everyone involved, all the staff, the manager, the players, it was obviously gutting because it was a penalty shootout. It's a lottery, but yeah, it's football and this doesn't define us. Like I said, I'm sure we'll be back.
2: Meanwhile, Brighton and Hove Albion are playing against Manchester City in the Women's FA Cup final this afternoon. Jane Comer is from the largest Manchester City fan club.
5: It just shows that, you know, it doesn't matter if you're a man or you're a woman, you're treated with that same equal respect as a footballer at the club. So I think that's something really exciting for youngsters growing up who might be thinking, you know, actually, I'm a girl and I want to play football one day. You can see that there's a pathway there to do it.
2: That game kicks off at 3 p.m. And a tiny species of bird is making its comeback in the UK after being on the brink of extinction. The total number of Dartford warblers recorded in 2025 was the highest it's ever been. That's the latest from Radio News Hub. I'm John Collins.
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Good morning, campus. Sunday morning live here on Halls 107. Welcome to the cheap seats. All the seats are available, by the way. But we're keeping it long and lively today. Got some good music for you. Let you know what's going on around town as well. And what's more, taking a look ahead to what's happening on this ear radio station throughout the remainder of Sunday as well. It's a great soundtrack today, so keep with us.

Well, we are the radio station which quite literally takes it to the bridge. In fact, we can take it to at least two, if not three, within our area. We are Halls 107 with James Brown and the Waterboys. Incidentally, one of those bridges up for work at the moment. So just a reminder that if you do take in the route, which includes Drypool Bridge, you are going to have to find alternative routes around that. They are fixing it at the moment. It means that Drypool Bridge is closed at the moment. Oh, well, if you're feeling good, you may be having a sore head because I didn't miss it out deliberately, but I did know that yesterday was the Challenge Cup final, and I forgot to mention it, to be honest with you. There's been so much going on in my world at the moment, I forgot to mention it. Shall we mention the facts about the squad? No, what about, do you know what? There's always too many games in this season. There's always that one game too far. Do you know what? I think we'll be back next season, to be honest with you. But I think that the league leader's shield, particularly after the win last week, I think the league leader's shield now and the championship again are in the hands of Rovers. So good luck to them in respect of that. Because it would be nice to see another Hull team put another trophy back on the mantelpiece again, especially for a second year running. So I think if you watch that one closely, there's going to be a lot of fun still to happen down at Craven Park. And of course, the fun all's going to happen, of course, when the football season kicks back in at the MKM and, of course, the Versa Sportswear Stadium. One thing I can say was an unqualified success was the Ferriby Festival. I know people have had an absolutely brilliant time. The clear-up starting today in respect of that. And I know plans are afoot, of course, for next year's already. 2026 is out of the way. They've already started on 2027. And, of course, that's been home, of course, for our football coverage since 2011. And speaking of home to us,

0: watch out for a few more coming through from Sir Paul. His album now fully available on all formats, and I could say there are probably at least two or three more songs that could definitely be big hits. That one, of course, is the current one. It's home to, or it's taken from the album The Boys of Dungeon Lane. Well, we are the boys, of course, of many lanes, avenues, and, well, 10 foots everywhere. We are Halls 107. We're that proud of the city, we even put it in our name. It's Nighty with you here on Sunday Morning Love. It's lovely to have your company. It's you and me, Kith, through until 12 midday. After midday, the return, of course, of the Rebellious Jukebox. And then don't forget, from 1 o'clock with 2 hours of golden oldies in the sunshine, it's going to be the rather wonderful Steve Bishop back in the old record club.
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Do you know when we're together, good things happen? Halls 107 playing Texas on this Sunday morning. Just taking a look at the Sunday papers. They're touching on the fact that they are bringing out a new twirl. It's going to be like a sort of caramel twirl. Now, if Cadbury's had any like sort of sense, they'd be bringing back the fuse. Now, that's a suggestion. Let me get your thoughts on this. If Cadbury was to bring back a chocolate bar, what would you want them to bring back? Would it be the Cabana? Would it be the Fuse? That would be my favourite, because it was like a big lump of chocolate. And then it got like sort of Rice Krispies and oats and raisins as well. It was great. It was a proper big slab of chocolate. It was, Aztec bars, yes. Did you get them to bring that back? I don't know. Let me have your thoughts today. Studio at 107fm.co.uk. Go on. If Cadbury or whoever, Mars or whatever, are going to bring back a lost chocolate bar, what would you want them to bring back? Speaking of all things milk, glass and a half. Remember that? You get me going now.

Pretty on track, that, actually, for today. Green, green grass, that's George Ezra. Prior to that, Just the Way You Are, it's Milky, of course. And we are the station which just makes it the way that it is right across all East Yorkshire and North East Lincolnshire. It's Halls 107. It's 90 with you through until 12 midday today. And we're not only the radio station that brings you good songs, but also brings you news about what's going on around town. Last night's of couple of performances that have been going on all week. Isabel, of course, that's the new show from the Middle Child Theatre Group. It's there last night, tonight. Tickets still available through their website. And if you're thinking about checking out Jekyll and Hyde the musical down at the Hall Truck, last night of that tonight as well. So get your tickets from the respective organisations and get yourself along and enjoy a bit of culture in all tonight. Cultural. Oh, you see what I did there. Not only that, but also second day of the Hall Model Redaway exhibition. That's happening in the Prince's Quay event space. It's going on through until 5 o'clock, so get yourself along and have a look at that. And also happening across town as well is H2O Heroes, and that's at the Deep, featuring the work of the unsung heroes of the water, people like the RNLI, the HM Coast Guard, the Shore Lifeboats of Bolthornsea and on the Humber, and the water divisions of Humberside Police and also Humberside Fire and Rescue. Get yourself along, have a chat with them, and find out how to keep safe in the water this summertime.

James Ross between 4 and 6. And don't forget Ash here from 3 this afternoon with They Played in Hull. How it looks going forward, but going back now to 1983 with Paul Young and Love of the Common People.

0: can't believe that song now is 43 years old, and the album No Parlay is also 43 years old. Sounds great even now. Paul Young is backing vocalist, by the way, had the most fabulous title, The Fabulously Wealthy Tarts. And incidentally, one of them, Maz Leslie, married to the guy who played the bass on a lot of Paul Young's stuff, a guy called Pino Palladino. So it all worked out well in the end, didn't it? Great tune, isn't it? Great tune. Still to come, one of the bands that came out of the 1980s, in fact, two of them that came out of the 1980s, one an absolute belter, one who are still making music today. Their brand new single, where they're back in the studio with producer Nile Rodgers, that's next, plus the Isley Brothers as well, all before 11 o'clock. So keep it 107, you know it makes sense this Sunday morning.
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0: Isley Brothers behind a painted smile, and of course Nile Rodgers back at the studio with Duran Duran. Doesn't it sound brilliant? Their current song is called Free to Love. Another award-winning hour done and dusted, and speaking of award-winning, let's go for gold now. Here's Spandau Ballet.
1: Thank you for coming home. Sorry that the chairs are all warm. I left them here. I could have

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1: 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Liz Whittaker has more.
2: Govia Thameslink Railway Services carry more passengers than any other operator in the UK, accounting for one in six train journeys in Britain. Its four brands, Southern, Thameslink, Great Northern and Gatwick Express, cover large swathes of South East England and beyond. Transport Secretary Heidi Alexander says its nationalisation is a defining moment in the reform of our railways.
1: Now, well, we're seeing fresher weather conditions today as the recent heat gives way to cooler temperatures and even the odd rain shower. The Met Office says this weekend marks the end of the sweltering heat wave that's baked the nation for much of the week. After thermometers topped out at a record-breaking 35 Celsius in the southeast, today's temperature is much closer to the average for the time of year. Arsenal have missed out on a Premier League and Champions League double after losing on penalties to reigning European champions PSG. Here's Gunners midfielder Declan Rice.
3: Tonight, look, it wasn't meant to be. To lose the Champions League final on penalties is the small margins and it really hurts. That doesn't define this group. You know, we'll be back. We're proud of ourselves tonight.
1: Meanwhile, it's the Women's FA Cup final today, which sees Brighton and Hove Albion take on Manchester City at Wembley. Jane Comer is part of Manchester City's biggest international fan club.
4: It's always amazing to have a day out at Wembley. It's such an iconic place and everybody loves travelling down there. So, and then just knowing that there's another trophy on the table there that we could possibly win is making it really exciting.
1: And last year saw a record number of a bird species that was on the edge of extinction in the UK. Dartford warblers almost disappeared after a cold snap back in the 60s, but numbers have now jumped to 264 pairs. From the RSPB, Peter Robinson.
5: The thing that we nearly lost, we've managed to get it back and it's now thriving across a much wider landscape. I think that's a reflection on kind of our spirit as people in this country as well, who cared enough about this kind of little bird to want to save it.
1: That's the latest from Radio News Hub. I'm John Collins.
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Sounded fantastic in the summer sunshine. Another great hour of music kicks off with Eternal right here on Halls 107. Sunday morning live. It's 90 with you through until 12 midday today. Lovely to have your company. And this hour will also take a look ahead to other things happening across town today. And of course, we've got a great soundtrack for your morning if you are just getting up, if you headed back from Wembley yesterday, if you like the bear with a proverbial sore head today. Well, let me ease you through the rest of your Sunday morning. Got some good stuff, some good sing-along songs as well, including this. Not played this in absolutely ages. Came from the follow-up to the 1990 album by Soul to Soul. And this one was a big hit in 1991. Might be a song you forgot from the 1990s. Katie and Ash Robinson is Soul to Soul. Now what's the meaning of the Get a life.

0: It's a bit good, that, isn't it? Sam Fender, Olivia Dean, and Rein Me In. I tell you something, nobody's reined Sam Fender in. I think he's from, is it South Shields or North Shields? One or the other. But I know that he's a bit of a good lad. Looks after his own, very much like us here in Hull. And when he won the Brit, he said, well, I don't want it. I'll only put it in me toilet, so I'll just go on the sideboard and let me mum have it. So do you know what he did? He gave it to his local. They've turned it into one of the beer pumps. It's true. I have to find out which pub it is. And I'll go on a little bit of a search. I'll tell you which pub it's in. So the next time you're in that neck of the woods, you can have to go and check that out. Prior to that, Soul to Soul, Get a Life, right up the street, Arash Robinson. Of course, if you missed the 90s, you forgot. Yesterday, of course, it's on our Listen Again feature on the website, which is a right nifty piece of kit. So you can go back there and you can check out any show that you might have missed during the week. So that includes also, of course, the Eclectic Circus with Burnsy. Of course, Andy Comfort's Start to the Weekend, of course. That's every Friday, of course, between 2 and 4. If you missed out on Richard Latto's Stereo Underground yesterday, that is also on there. Last week's Reload is on there. And, of course, all the live on shows from last week as well. So if you missed out on anything and you want to get up to speed with what's happening across the community, then you can check those all at 107fm.co.uk. Get it on your phone right now, by the way. 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And just like a bottle of martini, all the drinks are available, should mention, just as a precursor. You can take it anytime, any place, anywhere. Right, music on the way in just a moment from the Eurythmics, The Corrs, Phil Bailey and Phil Collins, and Eric Clapton, Old Slow Hand. He plays in 2 minutes.
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if you're driving around in your car with the windows down, I bet that sounds awesome traveling down the A63 or over the bridge or just tooling around, whether you're just driving down Holderness Road, heading down to the supermarket. But it sounds great, doesn't it? Eric Clapton, Behind the Mask. Well, we don't hide behind the mask. We're proud to say we're all proud of it. It's Halls 107. It's 90 with you, and it's Sunday Morning Live.

It's a Eurythmics and Missionary Man and the Corrs doing what they like, 11:31, Halls 107. Now, of course, it was local radio day on Friday, and it got me thinking about some of the stuff that we've done in our 11 years where we can actually truly say that we're a local radio station. Number one, we broadcast from Wembley Stadium three times. No, my apologies, four times. Ah, yes, I forgot the Challenge Cup final with Hull KR. We've done two with Hull FC. We were there when FC finally broke the hex of winning at Wembley, and we did that again the following year where they won again. Of course, that very famous day with Ferriby back in 2015. And incidentally, we didn't find this out until quite recently. When Ferriby were in the Northern Counties East League, that is what they call Step 7 football. No other radio station in the country was covering Step 7 football. We were. So we effectively are groundbreaking in the fact that we've done that. Through the Humber number ones, of course, you might remember Mikey Scott back in the early days of the station and Mally Scott doing that for us as well. That gave over 120 bands their first radio airplay. We had our own chart, our own independent chart, based on the songs that we played. You voted for them, and then obviously who became the Humber number one was based on your vote. So that was a truly local chart with local bands and local music. What else have we done? Oh yeah, not forgetting the fact as well that we have given a voice to some huge local things that have happened through things like Liveline. You might remember that Fiona started here and has gone on to bigger and better things. She started off on Liveline, and she's being able to talk to the great and the good as well. So we've given people a start. People have gone on to huge things in radio as well. And it's all happened here, right in the heart of Hull. So when people ask you, what's a truly local radio station for Hull, East Yorkshire, North East Lincolnshire? You can say, actually, it's these guys. I've blown our own trumpet. You know what? A lot of people feeling that back, and actually, on Friday, we did get a really lovely message saying, keep up the good work. We know it's local radio day. You're our local radio station. So thanks for that. That is what makes us feel good, and that is why we do it. Hull's 107 now. Let's play Political Isle.

11:40 here on Halls 107 with the Beatles and Drive My Car. Proud of that, Belinda Carlisle, and Leave a Light On. And would you believe that those two songs are actually linked? You're wondering, well, hang on a minute, are you absolutely sure? Trust me, they are linked, and they're linked by one person. And we haven't played them already, so it's not John Lennon, and it's not Paul McCartney, and it's not Ringo Starr. So that leaves, yes, you've got it, George Harrison. Yeah, if you listen closely, partway through, Belinda Carlisle's Leave a Light On is a nifty piece of what they call bottleneck guitar. That's George Harrison playing it. And of course, George Harrison playing rhythm guitar, of course, on Drive My Car, and doing some nifty harmonies as well. Talented bloke. And I'll tell you something, if you didn't know that little piece of useless information, you do now. So impress your mates in the snug with it tonight. Right, we continue. And do you know what? You're still feeling hungry. You're having an early like sort of brunch. None of this breakfast stuff now. It's definitely reached that level of brunch. Why not join me? I'm feeling a little bit peckish. So shall we go and find some breakfast? What do you reckon? Don't fancy a croissant. Fancy the full trip. You know I'm full of beans, so let's put them all together with bacon, sausage, tomato, bit of fried bread, poached, scrambled, or fried eggs. Fried eggs? Tea or coffee?

0: Phil Collins, Phil Bailey, Easy Lover, in my honest opinion, Greasy Lover. They've even put toast in with this breakfast. Oh, my goodness me. I hope they've got some strawberry jam. Right, two more songs to go, as we mentioned, from Yellow and the Gypsy Kings. Just gives us an opportunity to have a quick look ahead to the afternoon once again. Don't forget, after me, it's a Rebellious Jukebox between 12 and 1. From 1 o'clock, it's Steve Bishop back with the Old Record Club. 2 hours of great oldies, along with Steve. From 3, Ash is back with They Played in Hull, and now looking back at some of the big bands that made their debuts or made a trip whilst they were on the way up to this very city of ours. From 4 o'clock, it's James Ross. And then from 6 tonight, 2 hours of great indie music back with Ian Waterson, who's getting reloaded, of course. Time for us to get reloaded and then back with more great songs. 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
2: Seconds left in the game. Think Cloud have the ball in their own half. 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See ya. Lays the ball off to the left. Gets it back. Into the box. Oh, pick that one out. Think Cloud have won again. 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

It's on one of the sides of the Out of the Blue album from ELO. And I still think it's an absolute corker as well. That's Wild West Hero. It's time for me to climb aboard my trusty steed and ride towards the sunset for another weekend. Thanks very much for the company, not only today, but of course yesterday as well. We'll do it all again next Saturday and next Sunday. Next Saturday, it's from 8 till 10. And of course, next Sunday, between the hours, of course, of 10 and 12. Taking you up to the knees in the Rebellious Jukebox. Time to get a little bit Latin and find our groove with the Gypsy Kings. 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
1: The public is now back in control of the UK's largest train operator, as Liz Whittaker reports.
2: One in every six train journeys in the UK happens on a Govia Thameslink railway service. It runs Southern Thameslink, Great Northern and Gatwick Express routes across southeast England and further afield. They'll now sit under the government's newly formed Great British Railways, which Transport Secretary Heidi Alexander says will put passengers first, fix what's broken and deliver a railway people can rely on.
1: Now, whether you've loved the heat or struggled with the sweaty nights, the heat wave looks like it's over. Temperatures are back down to much closer to normal levels for the time of year, and there could even be some rain today. It's after thermometers hit 35 degrees Celsius in the southeast earlier this week. The Metropolitan Police has carried out an internal investigation into five of its royalty and specialist protection officers after reported allegations of misogynistic behaviour. According to The Sun, a female member of staff at Kensington Palace raised an official complaint over a string of inappropriate comments between August 2023 and September 2024. Arsenal have narrowly missed out on a first Champions League title as they slipped to an agonising defeat to PSG on penalties. The Premier League champions got the perfect start with an early opener, but PSG levelled to take the game into extra time. England midfielder Declan Rice says it's a huge disappointment.
3: To not win it tonight for everyone involved, all the staff, the manager, the players, it was obviously gutting because it was a penalty shootout. It's a lottery, but yeah, no, it's football and it doesn't define us. Like I said, I'm sure we'll be back.
1: Brighton and Hove Albion and Manchester City are heading to Wembley today for the Women's FA Cup final. Jane Comer's part of Manchester City's biggest fan club.
4: We know the final's going to be a tough game, you know. Brighton are no mugs at all. They beat us kind of in the closing few weeks of the season. So we know that to win the game, we've got to be kind of putting in a really top performance. We've got to be really making sure we get those goals in nice and early.
1: That's the latest from Radio News Hub. I'm John Collins.
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0: 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This is 107FM's Rebellious Jukebox. If we don't let it play what it wants, it plays nose flute music for the next hour.

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Uh-huh. And have we got news?

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1: The UK's largest train operator is now owned by the public. The Transport Secretary, Heidi Alexander, says the nationalisation of Govia Thames Link Railway is a defining moment in the reform of our train system. GTR services carry more passengers than any other operator in the UK, accounting for one in every six train journeys made in Britain. Arsenal have missed out on a Premier League and Champions League double after losing on penalties to reigning European champions PSG. Here's Gunners midfielder Declan Rice.
2: Getting to this final was also a dream come true, but tonight, look, it wasn't meant to be. To lose a Champions League final on penalties is the small margins and it really hurts. That doesn't define this group. You know, we'll be back. We're proud of ourselves tonight, how far we've come this year.
1: Brighton and Hove Albion, meanwhile, are playing against Manchester City in the Women's FA Cup final this afternoon. Jane Comer is from the largest Manchester City fan club.
3: It just shows that, you know, it doesn't matter if you're a man or you're a woman, you're treated with that same equal respect as a footballer at the club. So I think that's something really exciting for youngsters growing up who might be thinking, you know, actually, I'm a girl and I want to play football one day. You can see that there's a pathway there to do it.
1: The Foreign Secretary will travel to China and India this week as the UK seeks to strengthen relations with both countries. Yvette Cooper will meet Chinese Vice President Han Jiang and Foreign Minister Wang Yi in Beijing on Tuesday before travelling to Delhi to meet her Indian counterpart. And a tiny species of bird is making a comeback in the UK after facing the brink of extinction. The total number of Dartford warblers in 2025 marks the highest number ever recorded. The RSPB say the bird's return is thanks to staff and volunteers restoring their heathland habitat. Peter Robinson is their spokesperson.
4: I think it's uplifting, a sort of positive and hopeful story in conservation. And more generally in the world at the moment, don't we need stories of hope? So I think that's really important. And whether you're interested in conservation or not, any story of hope and resilience, I think, is kind of uplifting.
1: That's the latest from Radio News Hub. I'm John Collins.
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7: 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A full 5-day forecast, in fact.

Bennett was Shelley from 1979 to 1992, with a bit of a gap in the middle as well, playing the freelancing layabout. Thames made 10 series of that.

You've joined me in time to hear the birthday filers: Junior Campbell, Tom Robinson, Tony Hadley, Curtis Mayfield, Susie Quattro, Denise Williams and Levi Stubbs. It's a Steve Bishop oldie that relives the theme to a BBC series that ran in the 70s, and the single actually made our top 20 nearly 55 years ago. It's a bit classy and it's not something I'd usually play. A 90s track from a group who their best era really was in the 80s, and affronted by a sassy red-headed Liverpool lass, stalled at twos 1959 and 1978.

Diana Ross, Candlewick Green, Spencer Davis Group, and then Glen Campbell. Well, we whizzed through those four, didn't we? Straight into the stall at Two Records.

0: Darts Say It's Raining.
1: Oh, yeah.
0: Well, it was September 1978. They were at number two with It's Raining. Commodores topped the charts then, Three Times a Lady. And before that, October 1959, we heard from the Everly Brothers, Till I Kissed You. They were at number two. And Bobby Darin topped the charts then with Mack the Knife. That makes up Restored at Two.

owner of A Lonely Heart here on the Old Record Club with me, Steve Bishop. And we're getting ready for another birthday file. It's a mad, crazy, loopy one. We started after the Beach Boys.

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1: Seconds left in the game. Think Cloud have the ball in their own half. Surging run forward. Beats one opponent with ease. Leaves another in its vapour. Trails. See ya. Lays the ball off to the left. Gets it back. Into the box. Oh, pick that one out. Think Cloud have won again. 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

0: He was born on the very last day of May. Happy birthday, Junior Campbell. Actually born William Campbell Jr., 31st of May 1947 in Glasgow. Founding member, lead guitarist, pianist and singer with Scottish band Marmalade, writing many of their hits and pursuing a solo career as well. That was one of his solo tracks, Sweet Illusion, got to number 15 in June 1973. 1st of June, Pat Boone. Now, he was born Patrick Charles Eugene Boone, Jacksonville, Florida, 1932. The singer, actor and writer is 92, so a very happy birthday to him. He sold over 45 million records during his late 50s, early 60s heyday. And he appeared in Hollywood films as well. He's the second biggest charting artist in America of the 50s after Elvis. And his Speedy Gonzales was a number two for 4 weeks in August 1962. All of August, in fact.
1: It was a moonlit night in old Mexico. I walked alone between some old adobe haciendas. Suddenly, I heard the plaintive cry of a young Mexican girl.

That still sounds so good. I just wish it had been a much bigger hit. Happy birthday, Tom Robinson, born in Cambridge, 1st of June 1950. Singer-songwriter and bass guitarist with his band. Has been more of a radio presenter recently. 2468 Motorway is just one of his hits, and that was always my favourite of his. Up Against the Wall got to number 33 in May 1978. David Dundas, he was born 2nd of June in Oxford, 1945, musician and actor, known for his career in film and television scores after charting in 1976 with a song he co-wrote with Roger Greenaway for a denim jeans commercial. A subtle change of lyrics brought about a top five hit for Jeans On in Australia, Germany, South Africa and the UK, and it went top 20 in Canada and also in America.

Ah, the original version. Remembering Chubby Tavares, born Antone Lee Tavares, Rhode Island, New England, on the 2nd of June 1944. He died just last November. With his brothers, they were the vocal siblings Chubby and the Turnpikes, and signed to Capitol Records in 1967, had a couple of local hits. Into the 70s, and a change to the family name Tavares brought regular American and UK R&B, pop and disco hits. Four UK top 10 hits here during their mid-decade peak. It Only Takes a Minute wasn't a hit here until there was a 1986 Ben Liebrand remix, and Take That covered it pretty well in 1992 as well. It's a great success. But that version got to number 10 in America and number 17 in Canada back in 1975. Tony Hadley, born in Islington, North London, on the 2nd of June 1960, lead vocalist with 80s new romantic group Spandau Ballet. They had 15 top 20 hits during their early 80s peak, including one number one, and this got to number 15 in October 1984, Highly Strung.

always feel hungry when I hear that song. It's craving for some Marmite on toast. Charles Miller, born in Kansas on the 2nd of June 1939. He died in 1980. He was only 41. Saxophonist and flautist for the multicultural Californian funk band War, and he provided lead vocal as well on their transatlantic hit Lowrider. Number 12 here, February 1976, a number 8 hit in Canada, and number 7 in America. Jimmy Jones, another one with a birth date of the 2nd of June, born in Birmingham, Alabama, 1937, and he died in 2012. 1960 was the year in the UK for this American singer. Handyman and Good Timing were big hits, and I Just Go For You got to number 35 here in September 1960.

The 3rd of June is Dan Hill's birthday. He was born in Toronto, 1954. He established himself as a songwriter who produced hit songs for artists such as George Benson and later Celine Dion. He co-wrote his international hit Sometimes When We Touch with the legendary Barry Mann, and here it got to number 13 in the UK charts in April 1978. You are-

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1: The public is now back in control of the UK's largest train operator, as Liz Whittaker reports.
2: One in every six train journeys in the UK happens on a Govia Thames Link railway service. It runs Southern Thames Link, Great Northern and Gatwick Express routes across southeast England and further afield. They'll now sit under the government's newly formed Great British Railways, which Transport Secretary Heidi Alexander says will put passengers first, fix what's broken and deliver a railway people can rely on.
1: Now, whether you've loved the heat or struggled with the sweaty nights, the heat wave looks like it's over. Temperatures are back down to much closer to normal levels for the time of year, and there could even be some rain today. It's after thermometers hit 35 degrees Celsius in the southeast earlier this week. The Metropolitan Police has carried out an internal investigation into five of its royalty and specialist protection officers after reported allegations of misogynistic behaviour. According to The Sun, a female member of staff at Kensington Palace raised an official complaint over a string of inappropriate comments between August 2023 and September 2024. Arsenal have narrowly missed out on a first Champions League title as they slipped to an agonising defeat to PSG on penalties. The Premier League champions got the perfect start with an early opener, but PSG levelled to take the game into extra time. England midfielder Declan Rice says it's a huge disappointment.
3: To not win it tonight for everyone involved, all the staff, the manager, the players, it was obviously gutting because it was a penalty shootout. It's a lottery, but yeah, it's football and this doesn't define us. Like I said, I'm sure we'll be back.
1: Brighton and Hove Albion and Manchester City are heading to Wembley today for the Women's FA Cup final. Jane Comer's part of Manchester City's biggest fan club.
4: We know the final's going to be a tough game. You know, Brighton are no mugs at all. They beat us kind of in the closing few weeks of the season. So we know that to win the game, we've got to be kind of putting in a really top performance. We've got to be really making sure we get those goals in nice and early.
1: That's the latest from Radio News Hub. I'm John Collins.
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7: Trucking on with the 3rd of June.

Ian Hunter, of course, born Ian Paterson in Oswestry, Shropshire, 3rd of June 1939, singer-musician who fronted 70s rock group Mott the Hoople and charted as a solo artist as well. Still recording, well into his 80s. That was All the Way from Memphis, a song that he wrote, got to number 10 even in the UK charts in September 1973. Curtis Mayfield, another one with the birth date of the 3rd of June, born in Chicago 1942, died in 1999. Singer, songwriter, guitarist and producer. Move On Up, a 1971 top 20 hit, was his only solo UK breakthrough. But he had been in the successful American 60s group The Impressions, writing and taking lead vocal on the 1963 Billboard Hot 100 number 4, It's All Right.

Susie Quattro, born in Detroit, Michigan, 3rd of June, 1950. Singer, songwriter, bass guitarist and actress with sales of over 50 million, helped by her rock chicken leather look and great records. She had 9 top 30 hits in the 70s, including 2 number ones, and her latest album, Freedom, just came out last March. That was 48 Crash, got to number 3 in the UK, August 1973. Denise Williams, also born 3rd of June, in Gary, Indiana, as June Chandler in 1950, one-time backing singer with Stevie Wonder's Wonder Love. She worked with producer Maurice White of Earth, Wind and Fire and had a solo number one hit in 1977 with Free. Her other charting singles include That's What Friends Are For, Let's Hear It for the Boy and Baby Baby, My Love's All For You. Temptress got to number 32 in November 1977.

Cliffy, another one. Cliff Bennett, born in Slough in Berkshire, 4th of June 1940, as frontman of the 60s British rhythm and blues soul and beat club The Rebel Rousers, who also included Chas and Dave as musicians. They had two top 10 hits, One Way Love in 1964 and 2 years later with the Paul McCartney written and produced Got to Get You Into My Life. 5th of June, happy birthday Richard Butler, born Kingston in Surrey in 1956. Singer-songwriter who fronted the 80s rock band Psychedelic Furs. Their minor 1981 hit Pretty in Pink was used by director John Hughes in the film of the same name. And follow-up hits that decade included Heaven. It's got to number 29 in April 84.

Remembering Tom Evans of Liverpool, born there 5th of June 1947, took his own life in 1983, aged just 36. Tragic. Singer and bass guitarist with predominantly Welsh rock band Badfinger. He co-wrote Harry Nilsson's hit Without You with bandmate Pete Ham and took lead vocal on the Paul McCartney produced and written, again, Come and Get It, that got to number 4 in February in 1970. At 6th of June, Levi Stubbs, born in Detroit, 1936, he died in 2008. Baritone singer with Motown vocal group The Four Tops, taking lead vocal for all their classic recordings, and this has to be up there with the best of them. Their cover of If I Were a Carpenter got to number 7 here, March into April in 1968.

The late Peter Yarrow, who was the Peter parts of Peter, Paul and Mary, he's got a birth date this week, Ronnie Wood and the late Charlie Watts of Rolling Stones, them two, Peter and Gordon's Peter Waller, Laurie Anderson, she was the woman that went, ha, ha, ha, ha, ha, ha, ha, oh, Superman. I really like that song, but apparently not many other people do, so I'm not allowed to play it. Bit of a shame. Junior Giscombe, he's got a birth date, and Gary U.S. Bonds, who was born Gary Levon Anderson in Jackson, Florida, 6th of June, 1939. Rhythm and blues, a rock and roll singer of the 60s, best remembered for his hits early in that decade, New Orleans and Quarter to Three. He had a resurgence in the early 80s when working with Bruce Springsteen, and here they are on Jolie Blom. Should have been bigger hits. Number 51 here, August 81. Did worse in the States. 65 out there. Cracking record, though. Once this is done, it'll be time for yet another world-famous Steve Bishop oldie.

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And now it's gonna miss that time.

0: As it sails away. Classical music. It's the future. Used as the intro and outro to the Beeb TV drama The Aeneiden Line, which ran from 1971 to 1980 and starred Peter Gilmore, among many others. The piece of music is actually an excerpt from Cacciaturian's opera Spartacus, the adagio of Spartacus and Phrygia. But you knew that. I know that. The Vienna Philharmonic Orchestra recorded it, and Decca released it on the back of the launch of the TV show, and it sailed its way to number 15 in January 1972. In fact, it was quite a month for TV themes, as Sleepy Shores from ONMD, and there was also Isaac Hayes' Shaft, John Barry's Persuaders, and Cilla Black singing her TV show theme, Something Tells Me. They were also in the charts about the same time as well. I'm just a mine of useless information, really, aren't I? Steve Bishop-Holdy, Vienna Philharmonic Orchestra there with the Aeneiden Line theme. Did you like that, Pat?
1: It was awful. Oh. He was blowing to her charms, impervious to her womanly wiles. Then she discovered just musk, the perfume with the provocative aroma, which has stimulated man's desires since time immemorial. The effect was startling. His animal passions aroused. She was powerless to resist. His muscular arms enfolded her softly, yielding body. Oua!
2: Just musk by Lanterit.
1: Shouldn't be allowed.
0: As you've known and loved.

There's a lady, I think she's either just finishing a tour or she's just starting a tour. It's one or the other. Barbara Dixon. Answer me, of course. I need to find out. I can't just leave everybody in limbo like that. Can I? I'll have a quick look on her website, find out what's going on. I know it's a farewell tour. Can't be a farewell tour. Come on, Barbara. We need you to keep touring as long as you can. Before that, it was Simon and Garfunkel with Homeward Bound. And now it's something rather nice from the 90s.

think that was their last top 20 hit to date. I know it was definitely Topal's lead single from their third studio album, The Promise. Lead singer Carol Decker wrote Whenever You Need Me with bandmates Ron Rogers. Had a 6-week run in the singles charts, peaking at number 16 at the end of May 1991. This week's Nice in the 90s, Topal and Whenever You Need Me. Not played any Kevin Ayers for a long time. So let's put that right, shall we? Stranger in Blue Suede Shoes.

good old Rog. I did look on the Barbara Dixon website, and the tour dates in chronological order. She's got down here October, April and May, but it doesn't say what year. So, you know, I wish I hadn't said anything there. It's another cul-de-sac I seem to have wandered down. Time to get out of here, I think. Thanks for your listening. Back again, same time, same place next week. oldrecordclub@hotmail.co.uk for your emails. Gonna finish with the Walker Brothers. Stay cool and ta-da.

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1: The UK's largest train operator is now owned by the public. The Transport Secretary, Heidi Alexander, says the nationalisation of Govia Thames Link Railway is a defining moment in the reform of our train system. GTR services carry more passengers than any other operator in the UK, accounting for one in every six train journeys made in Britain. Arsenal have missed out on a Premier League and Champions League double after losing on penalties to reigning European champions PSG. Here's Gunners midfielder Declan Rice.
2: Getting to this final was also a dream come true, but tonight, look, it wasn't meant to be. To lose a Champions League final on penalties is the small margins and it really hurts. That doesn't define this group. You know, we'll be back. We're proud of ourselves tonight, how far we've come this year.
1: Brighton and Hove Albion, meanwhile, are playing against Manchester City in the Women's FA Cup final this afternoon. Jane Comer is from the largest Manchester City fan club.
3: It just shows that, you know, it doesn't matter if you're a man or you're a woman, you're treated with that same equal respect as a footballer at the club. So I think that's something really exciting for youngsters growing up who might be thinking, you know, actually, I'm a girl and I want to play football one day. You can see that there's a pathway there to do it.
1: The Foreign Secretary will travel to China and India this week as the UK seeks to strengthen relations with both countries. Yvette Cooper will meet Chinese Vice President Han Jiang and Foreign Minister Wang Yi in Beijing on Tuesday before travelling to Delhi to meet her Indian counterpart. And a tiny species of bird is making a comeback in the UK after facing the brink of extinction. The total number of Dartford warblers in 2025 marks the highest number ever recorded. The RSPB say the bird's return is thanks to staff and volunteers restoring their heathland habitat. Peter Robinson is their spokesperson.
4: I think it's uplifting, a sort of positive and hopeful story in conservation. And more generally in the world at the moment, don't we need stories of hope? So I think that's really important. And whether you're interested in conservation or not, any story of hope and resilience, I think, is kind of uplifting.
1: That's the latest from Radio News Hub. I'm John Collins.
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Burn, baby, burn from Ash on Hull's 107 FM. My name is Ash. This is They Played in Hull, and it is a north to south journey across Kingston upon Hull. And I've chosen the week between the 25th of May and the 31st of May. And indeed, Ash were playing live at the North Point Shopping Centre on Friday, the 31st of May, 2019. That will be the final track they played that night. As we're going north to south, we're going to go now to the Hull University. The year was 1993. It was part of their Modern Life is Rubbish tour. They had support from Darling Heart on Sunday, the 30th of May, 1993. Part of the set list was Bang, and it was a live gig from Blur.

And from the Hull University, we now go down Newland Avenue and on to De Grey Street to the Adelphi Club. And the year was 1995, Sunday, the 28th of May. And playing live in Hull with a band called The Blue Tones. But you know what? I've chosen their recent material from 2025. Here's The Blue Tones and In the Cut.

And from the Adelphi Club, I'll take you to the Welly Club now. And the year was 1980. It was Monday, the 26th of May. The support band were called the Illustrations. They were paid £10 to be the support act. The main act were paid £175 to appear at the Welly Club. I'm referring to Teardrop Explode. Playing live in Hull, this from that year was Treason.

From the Welly Club, I'll take you to Room Nightclub now in the year 1997. It was Tuesday the 27th of May. Why am I so specific? I was there that night. It cost me £4 going to this band with their latest single. Unfortunately, they split a year later. It was a splendid gig though. From Salad.

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Jimmy Matt from Martha Eve and the Vandellas here on Hull's 107 FM. She was playing live at on George Street at the Dingwalls nightclub on Wednesday, the 25th of May, 1983. And we're going now to the Hull City Hall. This lady was supporting Vanessa May on Wednesday, the 31st of May, 1995. And it will be Kiki D.

I got a praise from Paul Heaton and Jackie Abbott on Hull's 107 FM. This is Ashes. They played in Hull. They did indeed play on Saturday, the 31st of May 2014, live at the Hull City Hall, same venue, and the year is 1996. They had support from the Long Pigs and Octopus, two fine support acts I have seen, and it would be a fine headline act doing Sail of the Century, their latest single, a live gig from Sleeper.

Drowning in Berlin from the Mobiles on Hull's 107 FM. This is Ashes. They played in Hull. Looking at the last week in May for who played live in Hull. Where were they playing then? It was Wednesday, the 26th of May, 1982, at the Tower Nightclub. Not just for an hour, and so we're going north to south across the city of Hull, and we're staying with the Tower Nightclub now, and we go to the year 1993. On the same night that Blur were playing live at the Hull University, this band were live at the Tower. I'm referring to Dee Ream.

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Rager give a stop on Hull's 107 FM. It is Ashes. They played in Hull on the final week in May. Who played live here as we go north to south? And where were they playing? It was the Bonus Arena, Saturday, the 28th of May 2022, that the Rager played. Stop staying with the same venue. And we go to Wednesday, the 25th of May 2022. This was track number two the gentleman gave us. It was Can't Stop This Thing We Started from Bryan Adams.

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I'll take you now to the Bonus Arena in 2022 on Monday, the 31st of May 2022. Track number one this band gave us was Suburbia, a live gig in Hull from the Pet Shop Boys.

And you have been listening to Ashes They Played in Hull on the Hull's 107 FM on a rough north-south journey across the City of Hull in the final week in May. And you know what? I'm going to nip back up to the Hull City Hall. This last act, it was Tuesday, the 26th of May, 1998. Track 15, The Gentleman Gave Us, was All Before I Die from Robbie Williams.

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1: Premier League champions Arsenal are putting European heartbreak to one side as the club's open-top bus parade winds through the streets of North London. Mikel Arteta's title-winning team began their near six-mile route at 2pm, just 18 hours after their Champions League heartbreak against Paris Saint-Germain on penalties. It's thought around 500,000 Gunners fans are outlining the streets. Elsewhere, French police have arrested nearly 800 people after violent disorder broke out across Paris and other cities following Paris Saint-Germain's victory. Interior Minister Laurent Nunez said 57 police officers were injured as some fans set fires, vandalised shops and caused damage in the streets. Authorities say the situation has now been largely brought under control. Two people have been arrested after a huge car meet-up in Aberdeen involving around 700 vehicles. Police were called to Garthdee Road on Saturday evening following reports of disorder. Officers issued multiple fines, defect notices, and three cars were seized. Heavy rains threatened to delay the search for two people missing in a flooded cave in Laos. It's after the rescue of five other people who were trapped underground for more than a week. The seven villagers reportedly entered the cave to look for valuable minerals before being trapped by a flash flood that blocked their way out. And social media star and Britain's Got Talent judge KSI has announced he's leaving the YouTube collective Sidemen.
2: Today, 31st of May, will be my final Sidemen video. Even saying these words out loud, it just doesn't feel real.
1: The 32-year-old said he needs to focus on his health and fixing his work-life balance. That's the latest from Radio News Hub. I'm Grace McIntosh.
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0: Down through the years.

0: Johnny and the Boys, back to 2004. Razor Light and Golden Touch. Okay, let's get into our future greatest hits now.
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0: And first up, new from Charlie XCX.

So three new ones for you. Charlie XCX and rock music. And Shania Twain and her new song, Dirty Rosie. And Miranda Lambert has Crisco.

originally out in 2012. It's been back in the charts of 2026 once more. Justin Bieber, together with Nicki Minaj and Beauty and a Beat.

was a global hit for Lynn Barry in 1965. It was 1, 2, 3, and it wasn't until 22 years later that someone came up with another song of that name. Who was that? It was Gloria Estefan and the Miami Sound Machine in 1987.

0: Well, so far on this hour of the greatest hits of music, we started things off with Michael Jackson and Off the Wall. Then it was Razor Light and Golden Touch. And from the charts of 2026, Justin Bieber and Nicki Minaj and Beauty and a Beat. And then it was back to the 60s for Lynn Barry and 123 from 65. And from 1957, Buddy Holly and Every Day. And then from the charts of 2026, the brand new song from Kylie from the Netflix documentary of the same name. It is her brand new hit. It is Light Up. The greatest hits of
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0: Classic hits, classic moments. Plenty more to come. We have got some of the best of the last five decades.

Carrie Underwood and Something in the Water from 2014. Carrie, of course, serving as a judge on American Idol right now, alongside Luke Bryan

Oh, he was a bit of a one-hit wonder, wasn't he? Bill Lovelady from 1979 and Reggae For It Now. Before that, country star, country queen, Carrie Underwood, Something in the Water, back to 2004 for one of her biggest US hits.

Oh, there's a memory back to the 70s, back to 1977. The theme from the BBC's Seaside Special, Get a Little Sand Between Our Toes. Tony McCauley and the New Edition. Sometimes I said yeah. Okay, let's do our Mystery TV theme tune. Do you have any idea what this is? This was a show that was broadcast in the 80s and 90s. Between 1986 and 1992, they made 7 series and 93 episodes of this. It's a UK drama series made for ITV, seen around the world. It was all about an ex-fireman, a motorcycle-obsessed small-time businessman who at the same time acts as a private investigator, bodyguard and general troubleshooter. The theme tune by Jim Diamond, Hi Ho Silver. But what is the TV show? Oh, come on, you can do it.

So do you know what our Mystery TV theme tune is yet? No one to talk to, I got no doubt. Have you figured it out? Jim Diamond sings the theme tune Hi-Ho Silver. So this show, which is made for ITV, it's a UK drama seen around the world, starring Michael Elphick, David Dacre, and later Neil Morrissey. It was all about an ex-fireman who was also a motorcyclist, a businessman, a private investigator, a bodyguard and general troubleshooter. Oh yes, 93 episodes, 7 series between 86 and 1992. What was the show? Did you get it? It was Boone.

Ah, smooth sounds from 1975. The Blackbirds and Walking in Rhythm. So did you get our mystery TV theme tune? It was Boone. Hi-ho, Silver from

So how many of those could you identify back to 1981 for Star Sound? And that was the ABBA medley, which was the follow-up to their first hit, which was just called Stars on 45.

first came out last year, but it's back in the charts of 2026. It's the title track from her album, Midnight Sun, from Zara Larsson. Well, catching up now with some more showbiz and celebrity stories, and Ed Sheeran has split from Warner Music after 15 years and will now release music independently through his own Gingerbread Man label. Ed says the move comes after major life changes.

wants a fresh direction after evolving from teenage pub performer into playing the world's biggest stadiums. Warner praised Ed's success and thanked him for their partnership. Christine Aguilera and Will Smith are set to headline one Philly Unity Concert for America, a huge free celebration marking the U.S.'s 250th anniversary in Philadelphia on July 4th. The six-hour event will also feature DJ Jazzy Jeff, Jill Scott, The Roots, and Seal, with organizers promising the biggest free concert ever staged across the U.S. And Jessie J says she's now cancer-free. After receiving her latest results, she underwent a mastectomy after being diagnosed with early-stage breast cancer back in 2025. Jessie, of course, rose to fame as a songwriter originally, writing hits like Party in the USA for Miley Cyrus before launching her solo career in 2011 and becoming the first British female artist to have six top 10 hits from

Oh, that's a song originally made famous by Elkie Brooks back in the late 70s. Sunshine After the Rain, the version by Berry from 1995. Quick look into the birthday file, and let's say hello and happy birthday to Ian, to Ferelith, Paul, to Nick, to Gordon, also to Avi, Sonia, Steve, Andy, and Glenn. And to you, if it's your birthday this week, what are you up to? Hope you're going to do lots of great stuff and, of course, have a giant slice of birthday cake.

0: It was global number one for New Zealand's OMC back in 1996. How bizarre. 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
2: Arsenal are putting their Champions League disappointment behind them as fans line the streets of North London for an open-top bus parade. The Gunners had been hoping for a double celebration by following up their league success with a first Champions League trophy, but lost to Paris Saint-Germain on penalties in Budapest. Captain Martin Odegaard was the first player to board the bus, proudly holding the Premier League trophy. Elsewhere, more than 200 people have been injured and 780 others have been arrested after clashes between football fans and police across France. It's following Paris Saint-Germain's Champions League victory against Arsenal. There was similar violence when PSG won the same trophy last year, with celebrations turning deadly. The parents of a teenager who died from an allergic reaction after eating a Pret baguette have launched a £10 million prize into allergy research. Natasha Ednan Laperouse died in July 2016 following a severe allergic reaction to sesame baked into a Pret sandwich. Natasha's foundation says the funding is the largest ever awarded for food allergy research in the UK and aims to help create a future without allergies. Social media star KSI says he's leaving the YouTube collective Sidemen. He took to the streaming platform to announce his departure and thank his fellow creators.
3: For almost half my life, the Sidemen have been my second family. We've grown up together. We've travelled the world together. We built something that none of us ever thought was possible.
2: The 32-year-old, whose real name is Olajide Olatunji, has made football, comedy and challenge videos with the group since 2013. He added that he needs to focus on his health and finding a better work-life balance. That's the latest from Radio News Hub. I'm Grace McIntosh.
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8: 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Now! James Ross is kicking off another hour of the greatest hits of music.

0: Wow, back to the glory days of Stock Aitken Waterman, 1989, Jason Donovan, and Every Day I Love You More. Well, plenty to come in the hour ahead. Lots of great music from the last 5 decades. Let's see what we can pull out of the bag for you. So what do we got? The best songs, the biggest songs. Just loads of great music and fabulous memories from back in the day. From the 50s to the 20s and everything in between, it's the greatest hits of music.
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0: Oh, we're breathing some life into some of those archive recordings from back in the day. Still so much to come, like this one.

Oh, goodness, there's one from the archive. Haven't heard that for a bit. 1974, top 10 for Redbone and Come and Get Your Love. Okay, let's do the movie minute now. Well, if you're looking for something to watch, then here are some of the films out there or streaming online right now. And starting with one of the greatest hits of the movies, and it is Hackers, the 1995 cybercrime thriller starring Johnny Lee Miller. A gifted young hacker is back after years of being banned from computers and is soon entangled in a dangerous corporate conspiracy. As rival hackers, viruses, and federal agents close in, curiosity and rebellion collide in Hackers. Well, coming up to date now, and 1 Mile is a new thriller starring Ryan Philippe. A former Special Forces soldier takes his daughter on a college tour that unexpectedly leads them to a dangerous off-grid community. What begins as routine soon becomes a fight for survival against unpredictable enemies. It is called 1 Mile. And Waste Man is the 2025 prison drama starring David Johnson. A prisoner nearing parole dreams of meeting the son he's never known and starting over with a clean slate. But as violence and power struggles erupt inside the prison walls, his hopes for freedom are suddenly put at risk. It is Waste Man. So 3 film selections for you. Hackers from 1995 starring Johnny Lee Miller. 1 Mile, the new thriller starring Ryan Philippe. And Waste Man, the prison drama from 2025 starring David Johnson.

They are bouncing back again. Brand new song for 2026, Duran Duran, with Nile Rodgers and Free to Love. It's the greatest hits of music. Okay, a song for Mel coming up. James Ross at greatesthitsandmusic.com if you like one.

0: Well, so far on this hour of the greatest hits of music, we started off the sequence with Jason Donovan and Every Day I Love You More. Then it was Redbone from the 70s and Come and Get Your Love. And from the charts of 2026, Duran Duran and Nile Rodgers and Free to Love. We went back to 2022 for Lil Nas X and That's What I Want, to the 50s for Cliff Richard and Living Doll, and to the 60s for Jerry and the Pacemakers, I Like It. And this is the brand new song, the brand new hit from Gracie Abrams from the charts of 2026. It is Hit the Wall.
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0: by a Thrill was the album by Steely Dan from 1972, which contains that song, Reeling in the Years. But the guitar solo, not actually played by a member of Steely Dan. It was actually played by a session musician. He was Elliot Randall.
1: Why wait to say, at least I did it my way.

was 2016 and quite an unusual track from Calvin Harris because it actually featured him singing on main vocals. My Way, just after his breakup with Taylor Swift.

Joel was number one on the Billboard Hot 100 back in 1983. With Teller About It, we are playing the number ones and globally at the moment. Beauty and a Beat, Justin Bieber and Nicki Minaj. Number one on the Europe Official Top 100, also number one in Belgium and Germany. And number one at Eurovision.

Well, yes, it was number one at Eurovision. It won the contest. It's also, though, now number one on the Europe Official Top 100. It's number one in Bulgaria, its home market, and number one in Germany as well. Dara and Bangaranga. Elsewhere around the world, Choosing Texas from Ella Langley, number one in Australia, in New Zealand, in Canada, and the US. Okay, let's do a number one from 2023 now.

Yes, number one in 2023, Harry Styles, and As It Was. And our other number ones, number one at Eurovision, Bangaranga from Dara. And before that, from 83, Billy Joel, number one on the US Billboard Hot 100, and Tell Her About It.

love to play you something on an upcoming show. If you'd like to get in touch, James Ross at greatesthitsandmusic.com is how you can find me and Lucy. Greg has been in touch. This one is for Pat. Happy 25th wedding anniversary, Pat.

Phil Collins, I cannot believe it's true. Happy 25th wedding anniversary, Pat. That dedicated to you by Greg. What do you-

is the collaboration by Sabrina Carpenter together with Madonna. It is called Bring Your Love and comes from Madonna's forthcoming album Confessions 2. That, as Madonna says, dance music is definitely not dead. Posting disco-themed photos online, Madonna says, maybe you're playing the wrong music, prompting

speculation that she was responding to lyrics from Charlie XCX's new single, Rock Music. Madonna's album is out July 3rd, reuniting her with her producer, Stuart Price. Elton John, Tom York and Calvin Harris were among the winners of the 2026 Ivor Novello Awards. Elton also became the Academy's first ever president, while George Michael received a posthumous honour. Other big winners included Sam Fender, Lily Allen and Rosalia during a star-packed celebration of songwriting and composing talents. And Rod Stewart is hinting his touring career could soon be winding down after suggesting his 2027 UK tour may be his last. Rod, who's now 81, is stressing, though, that he has no plans to retire completely and still loves making music. Previously, he said he's working on a covers album, a country record, and new material with The Faces.

3 months in the charts. Number one all over Europe. It was 1998 from the album Supernatural, Desiree and Life. Well, thanks to our producer and web guru, Lucy, to our backroom team this time of Joe, Mark and Glenn. This is James Ross, and I'll leave you today with a classic from Cat Stevens, and hope you can join me again same time, same place for some more of the greatest hits of music. Have fun, take it easy, and I'll see you then.

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1: Arsenal fans paint the town red, literally, as hundreds of thousands line the streets of North London to celebrate the club winning the Premier League title for the first time in 22 years. Mikel Arteta's title-winning team began their near six-mile route at 2 p.m, just 18 hours after their Champions League heartbreak against Paris Saint-Germain on penalties. While official celebrations are now over, the party looks like it will continue well into the evening for fans and players alike. Elsewhere, French police have arrested nearly 800 people after violent disorder broke out across Paris and other cities following Paris Saint-Germain's victory. Interior Minister Lorraine Nunez said 57 police officers were injured as fans set fires, vandalised shops and caused damage in the streets. Authorities say the situation has now been largely brought under control. Manchester City have completed a domestic double with a 4-0 FA Cup final win over Brighton at Wembley. The win marks a landmark 400th professional match for striker Vivian Miedema and City's first major trophy since losing the final to Chelsea 4 years ago. Heavy rains threatened to delay the search for two people missing in a flooded cave in Laos. It's after the rescue of five other people who were trapped underground for more than a week. The seven villagers reportedly entered the cave to look for valuable minerals before being trapped by a flash flood that blocked their way out. And social media star and Britain's Got Talent judge KSI has announced he's leaving the YouTube collective Sidemen.
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1: The 32-year-old, whose real name is Olajide Olatunji, says he now needs to focus on his health and fixing his work-life balance. From Radio News Hub, I'm Grace McIntosh.
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5: 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The next 2 hours on Sunday evening are all about cracking indie anthems, stunning tunes, old favourites, and a few new ones too. And our show's going to kick off with something that sounds a little like this.

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This is The Reloaded Show. My name's Ian Waterson and I have got two brilliant hours of brilliant indie music for you right through until 8 o'clock. You can tell this because we've just played some Manic Street Preachers and Everything Must Go, and we started our show with James and Sit Down. So what have I got lined up for you? Well, I've got a Premier League show of indie music lined up for you. How good does that sound, by the way? We've got, in this hour, we've got our feature. We're continuing Double Decker. We're going to play two indie tracks that begin with the same letter. We've reached the letter R, and we'll be playing a couple of belting tracks for you. Lots of choices with that particular letter to go through. If you want to get something played on this show, you want to get a dedication on, not a problem. I'll tell you how you can do that next. And don't forget, in the second hour, we have the Reloaded Revolution, which means you'll hear a track we've not played on the station before. So how good is that? Right, nearly as good as Razorlight in America. And this feels a little bit appropriate right now because I think we're all feeling it in this city of Hull of ours. We'll have some Reverend and the Makers and Heavyweight Champions of the World.

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Reloaded Show with me, Ian Watterson. And don't forget, this show's not all about me. In fact, it's all about you. You can actually pick some of the tunes that we play right here on the Reloaded Show. It's dead easy to do via our socials. 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Let us know your name, where you're from, and what you want to hear. Hey, I'll do my best to get it on the next show for you.

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I said you look so fine that I really want to make you mine. 4, 5, 6, come on and get your kicks. Now you don't need to

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I said, you look so fine that I really wanna make you mine. 4, 5, 6, come on and get your kicks. Now you don't need money.

Queens of the Stone Age, The Lost Art of Keeping a Secret. Before that, we had some Jet and Are You Gonna Be My Girl? Well, we are at our feature in this hour now, and we are double-decker time, which means you're going to hear two indie tracks that begin with the same letter. We go through the alphabet to do this. We've reached the letter R, so both of these tracks will begin with that letter. And we're going very eclectic this week because I've decided we're going to hear something relatively new from Paul Weller, Rise Up Singing. There's a bit of the Chris Rea vibes about it, fondly remembered, of course. And Gorillaz, Rhinestone Eyes, is playing for you right now. I told you it was a bit

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1: Seconds left in the game. Think Cloud have the ball in their own half. Surging run forward. Beats one opponent with ease. Leaves another in its vapour trails. See ya. Lays the ball off to the left. Gets it back into the box. Oh, pick that one out. Think Cloud have won again. 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

Wow, cannot believe how quickly that first hour has flown by. But we've got time to squeeze in one more track for you before we take the news and weather.

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1: Arsenal have put their Champions League disappointment behind them as fans lined the streets of North London for an open-top bus parade. The Gunners had been hoping for a double celebration by following up their league success with a first Champions League trophy, but lost to Paris Saint-Germain on penalties in Budapest. Captain Martin Odegaard was the first player to board the bus, proudly holding the Premier League trophy. Over in France, more than 200 people have been injured and 780 others have been arrested after clashes between football fans and police. That's following Paris Saint-Germain's victory against Arsenal. There was similar violence when PSG won the same trophy last year. Two people have been arrested after a huge car meet-up in Aberdeen involving around 700 vehicles. It happened on Saturday evening. Officers issued multiple fines and three cars were seized. Ireland has been paying tribute to Holocaust survivor Tommy Reichenthal, who's died aged 90. Taoiseach Michael Martin led condolences, remembering Mr. Reichenthal, who, after moving to Ireland in the 50s, dedicated his life to educating others about the Holocaust and speaking out against hatred. Social media star KSI says he's leaving the YouTube collective Sidemen. He took to the streaming platform to announce his departure and thank his fellow creators.
2: For almost half my life, the Sidemen have been my second family. We've grown up together. We've travelled the world together. We built something that none of us ever thought was possible.
1: The 32-year-old, whose real name, Olajide Olatunji, has made football, comedy and challenge videos with the group since 2013. And if you've been enjoying the heat, make the most of it, as forecasters say June will begin with heavy rain for many of us. From Radio News Hub, I'm Grace McIntosh.
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Yeah, welcome back. Thanks for sticking around. We're into the second hour of the Reloaded Show now with me, Ian Watterson, right here on Hull Zone 107 FM. Hey, we've already had one fantastic hour of brilliant indie music. I promise you, you're going to get another two. Right through until 8 o'clock, nothing but brilliant indie tunes. And if you want the proof,

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You can take us wherever you like, 24 hours a day, 7 days a week, all year round. How good is that? Wherever you may be in the world, Hull's 107 FM is with you all the way. Right, on with the fine music. As promised, two more brilliant indie tracks for you.

lovely little ditty that from Lightning Seeds Pure. And before that, we had some Charlatans and White Shirt. And we've reached that time, folks, the Reloaded Revolution. So you're about to hear something we've not played on the station before. Now, the band this week is Snow Patrol. And the track we've not aired is actually quite nice. I like it. And I think you will too. It's called Crack the Shot.

0: Hey you, you in that Vauxhall Zevira, don't touch the dial. 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

Beaming of you from Coral and Shellshock from New Order, and I think that's been appropriate over this last week in Hull. We are all feeling it, I think, given the events just the weekend before when Hull City made the Premier League again by winning the Championship playoff final again 1-0. Well done to everybody connected with Hull City. Players, fans, manager, owner, staff, everybody, you've done an incredible job. And we are very, very proud of you in this city for what you've achieved. And the Premier League is coming. So let's sign off with something special like we always do on the Reloaded show. And I can't think of anything more appropriate than this. From Elbow, One Day Like This. Until next time.

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1: Arsenal fans have painted the town red, quite literally, as hundreds of thousands lined the streets of North London to celebrate the club winning the Premier League for the first time in 22 years. Mikel Arteta's title-winning team began their near six-mile route at 2 p.m, just 18 hours after their Champions League heartbreak against Paris Saint-Germain on penalties. While official celebrations are now over, the party looks like it will continue well into the evening. Elsewhere, French police have arrested nearly 800 people after violent disorder broke out across Paris and other cities following Paris Saint-Germain's victory. Interior Minister Lauren Nunez said 57 police officers were injured. Authorities say the situation has now been largely brought under control. A nationwide survey has found one in four young people gamble to pay their bills. The report found there's been an increase in young people gambling frequently. Mark Weiss, the Director of External Affairs at GamCare, says people bet more during major sporting events like the World Cup.
2: Now, for most people, that's harmless fun, and most people will gamble responsibly. But what our research shows is that one in three young adults who've bet on tournaments before tell us they find it genuinely difficult to avoid gambling once it kicks off.
1: The parents of a teenager who died from an allergic reaction after eating a Pret baguette have launched a £10 million prize into allergy research. Natasha Ednan Laperouse died in July 2016. Natasha's foundation says the funding is the largest ever awarded for food allergy research in the UK and aims to help create a future without allergies. And Manchester City have completed a domestic double with a 4-0 Women's FA Cup final win over Brighton at Wembley. That's the latest from Radio News Hub. I'm Grace McIntosh.
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This is the radio show that brings you more good times, more golden oldies, and a ton of nostalgia. Jojo Gunn and Run, Run, Run. The year would have been 1972, I guess. Yes. Gilbert O'Sullivan was in the charts, alone again, naturally.

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I hope the weather's nice wherever you are and while you're experiencing some of these fabulous golden oldies. I went to the doctor the other day. I said, "Doctor, I keep getting a sharp stabbing pain in my left eye every time I drink black coffee." 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

0: Fabulous. 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Mac Davis and Don't Get Hooked on Me. 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
1: One, two, three.
0: Oh, yeah. 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

0: Oh, yeah. I love a slide guitar, me. Fabulous. Hey, Daniel Smith from Slough wrote into the studio only last week, and he said, Greavesy, I love the 70s. It was the best music in the world ever. If you ever get a chance, would you please play me something by the Hollies? And one of my favourites by them is Long Cool Woman in the Black Dress. Hey, Daniel, it's on the way.
1: The songs that bring you back.
2: We're back on the train.
1: To the best times in your life. Here comes another great

Oh, yeah, get it on indeed. There's the Hollies, Long Cool Woman. Aesop, Yahoo, Long Cool Woman in the Black Dress. And, what have we got coming up in the show? We've got the sounds of the 80s. We'll open up the 80s record box. We dig out all our Now That's What I Call Musics from the 80s, if you remember them. And we've also got the non-stop mini mix and the rock box. Millie Jackson, ask me what you want.

Isn't she just fabulous? Millie Jackson, Ask Me What You Want. Hey, don't go anywhere because we're going to be digging out the 80s classics. That just sounds so fab, doesn't it?

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3: 1981.

Well, the year was 1981. It was probably the times that you remember going down the corner shop, picking up your comic for the week. Maybe it was a Jackie, maybe it was the Look-In magazine, or maybe it was just the Beano. Maybe a can of Tizer, or maybe a Jamboree bag and a finger of fudge. 1981 continues.

Well, it's 1981, Daryl Hall and John Oates and Private Eyes. 81 saw the wedding of Prince Charles and Lady Diana Spencer. And in sport, Aston Villa won the Football League. Liverpool won the European Cup and Tottenham Hotspur won the FA Cup. England enjoyed the Ashes success and the ZX81 was launched. What's a ZX81, I ask you? I'll tell you after this.

0: Cliff Richard, wired for sound. Well, a ZX81 was one of the first ever home computers produced by Sinclair Research and manufactured in Dundee, Scotland by Timex Corporation. And it was launched in the UK in 1981 as a successor to Sinclair's ZX80. You could buy one for about £49 right back in the day. But looking on eBay now, they're chucking them out at about £490. A true collector's item. Well, I'm boring you now, aren't I? On the way, we got some Blondie. I can't wait for that. Stand by.
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0: They were called Third World. 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
2: Arsenal fans have painted the town red, quite literally, as hundreds of thousands lined the streets of North London to celebrate the club winning the Premier League for the first time in 22 years. Mikel Arteta's title-winning team began their near six-mile route at 2 p.m, just 18 hours after their Champions League heartbreak against Paris Saint-Germain on penalties. While official celebrations are now over, the party looks like it will continue well into the evening. Elsewhere, French police have arrested nearly 800 people after violent disorder broke out across Paris and other cities following Paris Saint-Germain's victory. Interior Minister Lauren Nunez said 57 police officers were injured. Authorities say the situation has now been largely brought under control. A nationwide survey has found one in four young people gamble to pay their bills. The report found there's been an increase in young people gambling frequently. Mark Weiss, the director of external affairs at GamCare, says people bet more during major sporting events like the World Cup.
3: Now, for most people, that's harmless fun, and most people will gamble responsibly. But what our research shows is that one in three young adults who've bet on tournaments before tell us they find it genuinely difficult to avoid gambling once it kicks off.
2: The parents of a teenager who died from an allergic reaction after eating a Pret baguette have launched a £10 million prize into allergy research. Natasha Ednan Laperouse died in July 2016. Natasha's foundation says the funding is the largest ever awarded for food allergy research in the UK and aims to help create a future without allergies. And Manchester City have completed a domestic double with a 4-0 Women's FA Cup final win over Brighton at Wembley. That's the latest from Radio News Hub. I'm Grace McIntosh.
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Here we are again, and welcome back. This week's non-stop mini mix. We take you headlong into jazz, funk, and soul from the 80s on this week's mini mix. I'm going to enjoy this.

Funk. Were you having a boogie in the kitchen? I was. Fabulous stuff. Super duper. This week's non-stop mini mix. It all started with House Party by Fred Wesley, into High by Sky, and Street Corner, Ashford and Simpson. Chilling Out by the Fatback Band, and Number One by Patrice Russian. Into Can't Fake the Feeling, Geraldine Hunt, and Stepping Out with Cool and the Gang. The Glow of Love with Change, and it finished off very nicely indeed. Give Me the Funk by the Charades. We'll have another non-stop mini mix next week. Looking forward to that.

0: Well, there's Sister Sledge. And we played you a very refreshing little remix by Dr. Packer. Very nicely done indeed. Hey, we got the Rock Box just around the corner with some classic, classic rock tunes just for you. Don't go anywhere.
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Harper Street your way down to Electric Avenue. Rock on to Electric Avenue. And everywhere in between. I wanna be with you everywhere. We play the songs you love. Take me home tonight. Here's another great song.

0: that sound? Everybody look what's going down. Buffalo Springfield, and For What It's Worth, and before that, Jimi Hendrix with Little Wing, which kicks open our rock box today. And as if by magic, here comes the Steve Miller Band, Abracadabra.
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Slade, come on, feel the noise. Girls rock the boys. Noddy Holder, lead singer, holds the world record for the longest sideburns in the world ever. Led Zeppelin now. Now you're talking. Now we're talking, Greavesy.

from the album In Through the Outdoor, Led Zeppelin, Fool in the Rain. Now the Rock Box continues, Creedence Clearwater, Green River.

CCR with Green River. Don't forget, tune in next week for more Guilty Pleasures and maybe put a request in. The email address is gp45@mail.com. Gary Witherspoon wrote in and said, "Hey, Greavesy, Rockbox, fabulous. How about ending with Three Dog Night and Joy to the World?" Thank you, Gary. Hey, we'll see you next time for more Guilty Pleasures on this station. Ta-da!

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1: Gambling among young people is on the rise. A survey by Nationwide has found one in four young people gamble to pay their bills, and support helpline GamCare say people bet more during major sporting events like the upcoming World Cup. Mark Feiss is their Director of External Affairs. He says free specialist support is available.
2: Our advisors are specially trained and we can help people set up, for example, practical blocking tools like as offered by Gamban and BetBlocker that stop access to gambling sites, and help people register with GamStop that will help to self-exclude.
1: Arsenal fans have painted the town red, literally, as hundreds of thousands lined the streets of North London to celebrate the club winning the Premier League title for the first time in 22 years. Mikel Arteta's side put their European heartbreak behind them after losing the Champions League final against Paris Saint-Germain on penalties. The Met police said that 9 arrests had been made in the area around the Arsenal parade as of 6 p.m. on Sunday, with charges including drunk and disorderly behaviour and drug offences. Elsewhere, French police have arrested nearly 800 people. It's after violent disorder broke out across Paris and other cities following Paris Saint-Germain's victory. Interior Minister Lauren Nunez said 57 police officers were injured as some fans set fires, vandalised shops and caused damage in the streets. Manchester City have completed a domestic double with a 4-0 Women's FA Cup final win over Brighton at Wembley. It's their first FA Cup win since 2020. And social media star KSI says he's leaving the YouTube collective Sidemen. The 32-year-old, whose real name is Olajide Olatunji, has made comedy and challenge videos with the group since 2013. That's the latest from Radio News Hub. I'm Grace McIntosh.
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Believe it or not, all the way back to 1977, the album Heavy Weather. That is, of course, the group Weather Report and Birdland. Okay, welcome along to Cool Nights Jazz with me, Steve Hart. Tarquin helping in the background, and as usual in tonight's show, our real or fake news competition for you to mull over during the course of the show, and of course our track of the week as well. But let's carry on with the music. New music from Will Donato, and on Cool Nights, this is Infinite Soul.

that sound. Very cool indeed. Will Donato, new release, his latest release, Infinite Soul. It's the Cool Nights Jazz Show. Steve Hart with you. Time now for our little quiz. I tell you two newsy stories. One of them is real. One of them is fake. And if you want, you can do some research between now and the end of the program, or you can just enjoy the music and be surprised at some point. Or maybe not. Maybe you'll just intuitively know which story is real and which story is fake news. Okay, here we go then. First one. A man spends a year living inside a Fiat Panda. A man in France has won a bet with friends by spending an entire year inside a Fiat Panda. 10 friends all offered to give Hugo Diaz 1,000 euros if he could complete the feat, and a local betting firm doubled the tally and sponsored the challenge. After winning the bet, Diaz has had to spend a week building the muscles up in his legs again to walk. I wouldn't be surprised if he would need to do that. I'm sure he would have got out the panda now and again to go to the loo, wouldn't he? So, next story. Man tries to burn the EU flag in protest, but fails due to EU regulations. A man was left gloriously red-faced after the flag he attempted to burn remained unharmed due to EU regulations on flammable materials. After the video surfaced online, an anti-fascist activist said it could be a public safety film on how EU consumer laws on fire-retardant flags are keeping us safe. Not the reaction the protester was looking for. So a man tries to burn EU flag, but it doesn't because EU regulations on the flammability of materials stops him. And a man spends a year living inside a Fiat Panda and wins a bet. Which one is real? Which one is fake? Find out before the end of the Cool Night Show.

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1: Blues and boogie woogie, do we think? I think so. Mike Levine and a track called Tabletop from his album Thinking of You, which came out in March 2012, but still sounds really cool. Like it. It's the Cool Nights Jazz Show. If you want to send through a dedication or request, just go to our website and send through a message. Tarquin is sitting here like a coiled spring, just waiting to hear from you. And if you just want your name mentioned, that's easy. Or we can play a particular track that you might like to listen to on the radio, which would be wonderful. All right. Kayla Waters and Kim Waters on Cool Nights, and a track called I Am.

Core Nights with me, Steve Hart. Nice to have your company this evening. That was the wonderful Chayenne Lavigne and a track called Runaway, which ended rather abruptly. Sorry about that. And before that, Kayla Waters and Kim Waters with a track called I Am. Lucky I'm on the board, isn't it, really?

Dave Stewart and the wonderful Candy Dulfer. And from 1989, a track called Lily Was Here. Tarquin and I have been in deep discussions tonight talking about this week's track of the week. And as you know, it's a collaboration now with Tarquin. And I share with him the cream of the week's new releases. And he picks one and I was like, oh, are you sure? Because listen to this one. And we've been in deep discussion for the past 5 minutes, 10 minutes, about what we're going to do. So we haven't decided yet what this week's Core Nights track of the week will be. It's that close to broadcast, but we will choose one, and we'll have one in 5 minutes, maybe even 4 minutes. That's how close it gets sometimes on the Core Nights show.

Wow, that's pretty good. I like it. Michael Coleman Jr. on Cool Nights and a super track from him called Funkatized. Okay, Tarquin and I, we've tossed a coin and we've got this week's track of the week. This week's Cool Nights track of the week is Chris Standring and his brand new track, Static in the Attic. Hope you enjoy it as much as Tarquin does.

It arrived in the inbox just a couple of days ago. Chris Standring and Static in the Attic. Cool sound. And thank you to Tarquin for helping us choose the Cool Nights track of the week. Cheers, mate. All right. Not too late to get your dedication or request in. If you want to go to the website and send it through, lovely to hear from you. And don't forget to, before the end of the show, our real or fake news items. Which one's real, which one is fake, we'll find out in about 10 minutes' time.

Nice. Brian Bromberg, and good sound from him. Thicker Than Water. It's the Cool Nights Jazz Show. Steve Hart with you. Time now for the answers to our fake or real news quiz. Okay, I'm going to go with the fake one first. Okay, so the fake story is that a man spent a year inside a Fiat Panda for a contest or a competition with his mates. A bet, if you will. That story is fake news. Didn't happen. But what really did happen is the man tried to burn the EU flag and it wouldn't burn because EU rules on the flammability of materials meant that the material just would not burn. So he couldn't make his protest and burn the EU flag. So there you go. All right, Cool Nights with me, Steve Hart, Laurie Williams, Nathan East, and here's One Out of the Box.

released in August 2018, Laurie Williams, and title track from her album Out of the Box. It's the Cool Nights Jazz Show. Steve Hart with you. Tell you what, this is wonderful. Mel Holder and In the Green.

That's the kind of stuff we play on Cool Nights. Oh, yes, love it. Mel Holder in the green. All right. Now, hey, tell you what, that's about it for tonight's Cool Nights show with me, Steve Hart, with able assistance from Tarquin. And he's had his scooter on charge for the past hour, so hopefully he'll have enough energy to get up the hill and get home again, if we're lucky. Otherwise, he might have to walk. Remember that, walking. Anyway, time to go. I'm going to run away. I'm going to leave you with Shack Attack. Have a great week. Have a great weekend. Thank you, everyone. See you next time around on the Cool Nights Show.

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1: 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Support helpline GamCare say young people are especially vulnerable to gambling addictions because of the cost of living crisis. Mark Weiss is their Director of External Affairs.
2: 1 in 5 young gamblers actually describe themselves as addicted, and that's around 9 times the rate of older people. I think for me, what this points to is something perhaps deeper. People under financial strain, bet, hoping to get ahead.
1: Arsenal put their European agony behind them to celebrate the club's first Premier League win since 2004. An estimated 1 million Gunners fans lined the nearly 6-mile route for the open-top bus parade, which started and finished at the Emirates Stadium. The London Fire Brigade said they rescued approximately 75 people from incidents at height during the event, including from rooftops and lampposts. Over in France, more than 200 people have been injured and 780 others have been arrested after clashes between football fans and police. It's following Paris Saint-Germain's Champions League victory against Arsenal. There was similar violence when PSG won the same trophy last year. Ireland are paying tribute to Holocaust survivor Tommy Reichenthal, who's died aged 90. Taoiseach Michael Martin led condolences, remembering Mr. Reichenthal, who, after moving to Ireland in the 50s, dedicated his life to educating others about the Holocaust and speaking out against hatred. And pop star Dua Lipa and actor Callum Turner have reportedly got married. According to The Sun, the Houdini singer tied the knot with the Fantastic Beasts actor at a small ceremony in London's Old Marylebone Town Hall. That's the latest from Radio News Hub. I'm Grace McIntosh.
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We have carefully disregarded all of it. 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
1: Gambling among young people is on the rise. A survey by Nationwide has found one in four young people gamble to pay their bills, and support helpline GamCare say people bet more during major sporting events like the upcoming World Cup. Mark Feiss is their Director of External Affairs. He says free specialist support is available.
2: Our advisors are specially trained and we can help people set up, for example, practical blocking tools like as offered by Gamban and BetBlocker that stop access to gambling sites, and help people register with GamStop that will help to self-exclude.
1: Arsenal fans have painted the town red, literally, as hundreds of thousands lined the streets of North London to celebrate the club winning the Premier League title for the first time in 22 years. Mikel Arteta's side put their European heartbreak behind them after losing the Champions League final against Paris Saint-Germain on penalties. The Met police said that 9 arrests had been made in the area around the Arsenal parade as of 6 p.m. on Sunday, with charges including drunk and disorderly behaviour and drug offences. Elsewhere, French police have arrested nearly 800 people. It's after violent disorder broke out across Paris and other cities following Paris Saint-Germain's victory. Interior Minister Lauren Nunez said 57 police officers were injured as some fans set fires, vandalised shops and caused damage in the streets. Manchester City have completed a domestic double with a 4-0 Women's FA Cup final win over Brighton at Wembley. It's their first FA Cup win since 2020. And social media star KSI says he's leaving the YouTube collective Sidemen. The 32-year-old, whose real name is Olajide Olatunji, has made comedy and challenge videos with the group since 2013. That's the latest from Radio News Hub. I'm Grace McIntosh.
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7: Hello and welcome to the Midnight Alternative. I'm Dean Reynolds, and on the show this week are a raft of unusual artists who all use electronic instruments but manage to pull off very individual results. We'll be hearing from Temko and Ikuri Mori, David Thomas, Peter Murphy and Mika Vigno. I'll also be playing some more rarely heard rock, pop and underground stuff. Now then, beginning the show is LA by Eamon Dunes.

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this train with great tubes that houses people's thoughts, their very remains and belongings. 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

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Now, the Beach Boys released some cutting-edge and experimental music before the end of the 1960s when Brian Wilson's songwriting became increasingly off-kilter with the mainstream. This is Wind Chimes.

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